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1: We're not ashamed to talk about you, but more so to worship you. You have good shepherd.

I'm not going to be able to do it. I'm not going to be able to do it. I'm not going to be able to do it. I'm not going to be able to do it. I'm not going to be able to do it. I'm not going to be able to do it. I'm not going to be able to do it. I'm not going to be able to do it. I'm not going to be able to do it. I'm not going to be able to do it. I'm not going to be able to do it. I'm not going to be able to do it. I'm not going to be able to do it. I'm not going to be able to do it. I'm not going to be able to do it. I'm not going to be able to do it. I'm not going to be able to do it. I'm not going to be able to do it. I'm not going to be able to do it. I'm not going to be able to do it. I'm not going to be able to do it. I'm not going to be able to do it. I'm not going to be able to do it. I'm not going to be able to do it. I'm not going to be able to do it. I'm not going to be able to do it. I'm not going to be able to do it. I'm not going to be able to do it. I'm not going to be able to do it. I'm not going to be able to do it. I'm not going to be able to do it. I'm not going to

0: na wase anopa yi so so waye emre druse wasempa anonyoye odetiti yen odie wadie nyina no wankwati no anopa yi odisiesi uma akra samra meka sei wotie mi wonka safidi eda ha ago 96.9 obeye hu adwuma ona wasem so besiesi maye yepe anopa yi so so odubu oni abeka yensa Pastor Noah Appiah. Send an opening to soon. I'm the son of Yamima Becassa. One of the dear Divin Yanqua. 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I pay a penny at last if I'm in Connage. 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
1: Council.
0: Hey,
1: Radia, now meet Yassi.
0: And then see that was a shot war.
1: No question.
0: See a new dear she more. Mamma, where are
1: you? I don't know who you
0: are, dear. See, you're one pine a memoir that's a funny. See, a more down who's ready so. Right, yamon pa na no pa yen shes masi.
1: Ya de anbo nyam nyina ma WhatsApp wurade se wedding kunim bere ne biribiara wodom de yekode yeba. 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
0: Amen. 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
1: No question, also for no one at Nancy. 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
0: penny prayer center
1: yes sir
0: ewo enkoko eye Kula Junction
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1: 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should be a science and so basically then it was a GD for just a year that it was here sorry just here sorry one by boom just here sorry when I'm not seeing just here bear rather than yummy to two yana more the AC
0: right
1: yeah
0: I said oh yeah be I am Pablo Bia
1: Pai Bobia,
0: Yamima, Enya Fahudi, oh,
1: no quassum, O Peso Betrain, Radia, Nimova, Quenyan, so Edaho. Oh, you pray us and O beer to me, Baho, and found us all the old dem, Yamia Fro for Fro, who baby I won for when inch them a tons of Fro, but I mean, seeing Yamiasum, the insumer Radiso, the Wakafa, whom bebem.
0: You are Kafa, whom bebem, Nadi Nian, and you may at the Aina Egina, so the Sum and Anope.
1: Nyame nyira otrit.
0: Amen sha so.
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1: 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Now, and then Sadia na a cause of Mribia Nature and a cause were yabri so. The Bible said, Bra, when you call a warrior with a fear on a Sam, my me and the old Tian Quay you. The Bible, Mammy Tia says, a bra. And may you qua warrior when Naomi a fee and Naomi Mary Mam Yenua. 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Nan Naomi ewa quantu a minim baby a word to quine aqua quadru. 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
2: yes lord
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2: wa riata so no
1: na wo me hu se wa riata so no
2: se wo ne be kro no
1: se wo ne be kro no
2: Only Jack.
1: Hey, I no pay so be we at us what?
2: Jesus.
1: What time for bed than one at church now?
2: Amen.
1: Now me who say root of we at us. We die, Kasa.
2: Yes.
1: Hey. So ni pa we at us what brabo mo Satan na be mubu.
2: Yes.
1: Ya throw first one. Ya throw second one. Ya throw third one. So what mo wa be mu amu a? We be yam kun midifo.
2: Hallelujah.
1: Now me who say
2: wa wiata so no so one ne be kro no one ne jai kasa
1: enti truth until say devil be hunu so wa wiata so no onya wa tete da ba sa wo wiata so a sa wo se jina ya sa wo pem ko wani mu a satan be jawo da wo hu say
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1: 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Say trust walk.
2: Jesus,
1: eternal pay. So we to me are taswa. I'm ready to be through time.
2: Hallelujah.
1: The new power may have been our cancer. Me, our Philippians chapter number 3. Philippians chapter number 3, the verse number 12. So I no pay with us. Adjumana woo yan memo abemumu.
2: Jesus.
1: Adjumani emu.
2: Philippians chapter number 3. Verse 12. And yes, I'm in sir and yaka. And ask me, yeah, we pay ya dada. Nemo me quo, menim ara. Na, na mensa aka.
1: And yes, I'm in sack and yaka. And now me we pay ya dada.
2: Yes.
1: But what if you're for purpose? The reason tia rutu da su din na wo mi achi no nensan kan bo tire no
2: eh
1: and to want to mean winters wo bre wu ni ani suadi hu
2: okay
1: rutu ani suadi hu bi owo butaye bi se aware na chi ni nhira bi e be firi na wo mu
2: aba
1: so opa wo be sai dia me dia men sai Oh, media men sign. Media men sign. I no pay, brother. Men yin tum. Obi se, if you see a yen ting, they say, crowd, the wood ton a yen to. Listen, bra wood ton a yen to, obi to asa sisi.
2: Yes.
1: Bra wood su se, we are smaya di, obi to kwani. Bra wood su se, if you see a yen di, obi appointment letter, ye ready. So men yin tum, si se yan abrabone beye. Men yin tum. So Paul said, and yes, I mean, Senyaka.
2: Okay.
1: And now, my name will be paid at that. Never me pin me come anymore.
2: Yes.
1: Said a bayam in Sabeka.
2: Okay.
1: Mama, so woman of Brabun Yang will pay you in the womb.
2: Okay.
1: Said Jumanin and Room Pampan Swobin. A new Christ I would die. A trust I was sorry. Sorry one pie boom. Sorry one year dinimu. Franco din sidna ye. And my would dat.
2: Yes, I hope to know my idea.
1: Debbie. So a trusser will retasso. A trusser will pay me co in him. He said, cause it's a man, Sabekano. Men come on to.
2: Hallelujah. I said, dear Christian, so answer a camino. And you know, media, Mrs. Samisa and Yaka Bibi. Now, so a dear Baco pet and a mere. Remember, real free, dear Etramuno. Now, me trimmy moo, me paddy a walk many minu.
1: Dear dear Pau,
2: hallelujah.
1: It is a went to me and won't be a dough anymore, won't mean conco and conco facade. So, Paul, sir, me pim me come and him. Mama, pimko wanim. 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
2: Jesus.
1: The time for your future. 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Their ancestor will obey. So Bible say, Naomi see Jina Yase, a man in some machine call. When you need, and it does well. Nasane, one who know me, Quenya Bema, Wadim Pa, Nin Son, whom be to me a tram, Mufri and Yinana.
2: That's a Osiwan Quay.
1: What's so on Quasan call?
2: Sans of Buona Bem,
1: Monko.
2: Jesus Christ.
1: Monko.
2: Ha.
1: And Ruth say,
2: hey.
1: Did you need the new who nails your own one to swap?
2: Hallelujah.
1: But the meeting ya would now mean call. Emma won't call. There are some people in life who are women she like it, Nipabim.
2: Hallelujah.
1: But it's saying they want to limit to woman team.
2: Yes.
1: And by your days, it's a woman's abeka. But root to the one limiting a woman, one moon and mutia, one yen to me and ne and ne yem mamma ibia, and come back as in the woman you pay for.
2: Yeah.
1: What kuku, a kuma madam yenu.
2: Yes. Who be and who be duachi? Be and who be duachi, daddy.
1: By root, say, minim bribi and nipenim, ma who bribi and nipen who ye. Nasa medu wa chia kwa siya wye ya Enu wa mapabeba Enam saa jina siya ninti Yanti opa di biye mu But uru di nko pie New Testament
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2: wow
1: yeah you were nipa bi wo bobre na koluba bia wo se eye
2: wow
1: wabre
2: yes
1: eh Dabi and Yintum, truth men into men into. So Paul say, maybe I may pay me come and
2: him. Nadia Bakupa, Namie.
1: Nadia Bakunamie.
2: Mamma, me referee the Etramuno.
1: Mamma will be feed the Etrum.
2: Namitrimi mummy paddy a woman.
1: It is a total of you and Finn woman be Etrum. Where you say, saying the course will be a boom, saying the course will be a tremor, wound to mean you but I am. Pemco when him. Be mama would have feed the atom.
2: Yes.
1: Because the moment I walk in woman atom, Nama we yaw at Dorsum.
2: Jesus. Oh.
1: Nama we yaw at Dorsum.
2: Oh.
1: To root a man that would have feed Yawa. No one name. Now a pem corn in him. And obey pem corn in
2: him. Midimica. Midimica, me prime, but I know. Namadru.
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3: 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Three sisters. I'm in chairman of pay. 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Young sister Yvonne. to yes, a crata while number say a year. Uncle Pon come home. Sanson, I suffer by Deborah, Papa, no pains so. Emma said the only Abusafuina. So Dutch Nayan, and also so. Hey, let's just say. Dear Colasimini. Dutch Nayan, suffer by Deborah. Uncle South of Penimpon, Catis retired, Emmanuel Dankwa, Menu Deborah. So Chneya, no mu, you know, oh, quo, quetia quo.
4: Yo, yo,
3: I will pay school, Nechi one more. And I a day of a quesi, and I'm Mr. Deborah, and I said, a posher for a betum pem. I won't quit Yakwa. Beba, I don't quite form ring now. Beba, Reverend Samuel of Risasu, from a Vida Anderson. The King Posse, only now, Beba, I have a better with you. What's it? So for Bandabra, you are the people when you want to see what's it? I didn't cost one show day.
4: Yo!
3: Apaye ye besi dan na so pesu si dan dia fa ho bo Imata Ofori Enterprise tiedin no wada worma me se eye Imata Ofori Enterprise nyo ofori bia me se eye Imata Ofori Enterprise ono ana ode ho bo no a 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near me be at that. Be now, I swear ye. I could be so from start to finish, maybe be at that. I didn't see in corner woozy. Mokra, my contact as a dear mom, we see a damn one, we are quining as if one dear near, and who cried the mudemukra. Sansa bonus can see a power of what the mamma. The widow who bought Imata of free enterpriser. I didn't see who your minion at from clean clean to crankine. Kotoha was a journey of Harsim Kotofo for what I be. The Upe Pierre Bell construction work in India Ninja Binao Imata of We Enterprise. Tidino may say a Imata of We Enterprise or bombing quo. I don't pack Anna one near Juma Cassian Bibia Nasuya Cassian one or Anna one in the Infinimo or war a year or bombing quo. I don't pack. May patch your friend number way 0205567787 84 Emlantia Hine Fahubono Emlantia Hine Una make us a media chair for humble Imata Ofori Enterprise and so when I was thinking of what dying. Aha. Friend number way 0244660223 0244660223 Mamusi Dany now from humble Imata Ofori Enterprise. Na unto me wow and koto baby and koton you maybe go. Now, found you will be dying. What the how much yanny after was a clutchy? A Jumana Bay and a boo woo. So, Uncle Top Brooks, Papa, Uncle Top Cement, Papa. So, a bassa, Henny, I drink by the dow sopa for a humble Imata Ofori Enterprise. No was home and no cry.
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It's a wonderful and a beautiful Wednesday morning. We are sojourning on for Garden Country. 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Memo watching any aquaba, and as you be a medino a ha a ago 96.9 FM SO. Oba hima nana ya require a meeting. 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

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Me pa choko ho like page na share na fufuru nya bi hwe. Uwi ana adwa gen channel to na brepam yetumi akenkan e the amount. Bless Information Center Runsia. Ma me say one information center wan kan na number 1. Peace and Love Information Center on Koko Beria KJC Information Center. E okọ bi pon Make Information Center. E okọ Simpo Agenet Dakun Information Center. And so I'll call a Diamwa any information centers out of the Dunu and an appointment. We want to assume one as a patriot Jumano. 1 a.m.

0: Ye fin semina se dia, na ye sha se e de fi Methodist asafunimu. 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here, Eddie from my moon, and yes, sir, or my no dachin, ye docono, ye bedding a quapa. So for pon and someone, or the two jar, Amramujuma, and Amanaquaso, a quo in ye.
1: The recent devastating deluge in the country exposed the inadequate conception of Christian stewardship and responsibility that we have worked with. The continued devastations of arable lands and pollution of water bodies through illegal small-scale mining must be seen as part of our prophetic challenge with respect to ministry and mission. Conference decisions on reports must be broad, thorough, and prayerfully debated and implemented in a way that synchronizes with what God has called us to accomplish in the world. This would be in tandem with our mission statement to equip the church for ministry to the world through the demonstration of Christian faith and love. In working towards such a mission, our common aim and ambition ought to be to pursue ministry from holistic perspectives. Our vision and mission statement must not remain empty slogans. We must pray about them, work towards them, and consciously look out for measurable outcomes on how effective we have been in the discharge of our duties as a church. Ago
0: FM. Most Reverend Professor Johnson Kwabena Asamoah Gyedu, or no NS of Upani, presiding bishop, Edema Methodist Asafono, Ewo Maiganemu, and Atese Wadinesem Atujano. 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
2: Government has responsibility to create a living environment. The young people must seize that opportunity, develop the right mindset, acquire the skills, and be prepared to lead. So as your minister for youth development and empowerment, I make one commitment today. We will listen, we will engage, and when your ideas are practical and in the national interest, we will act on it. Our research focuses on four key areas of the youth ecosystem: health and well-being, which I heard my chief director speak to, education and skills development, economic empowerment, and youth aspirations, including civic engagement and volunteerism. The evidence is clear: 36.8% of the total population are young people. Ghana has a young population with immense potential, yet many young people still face barriers in the transition from education to employment, limited access to skills and capital, and challenges that affect their health, well-being, and participation in national development. The Ghana Statistical Survey reports that young people aged between 15 and 35 are up to 36.9% of Ghana's population, whilst youth unemployment remains significantly above the national average. Our findings to the fundamental truth. The challenge is not lack of ambition among Ghana's youth, but the need for an ecosystem that turns our ambition into opportunities. It is for this reason that the government of President John Dramani Mahama established Young Ministry, the Ministry for Youth Development and Empowerment, to provide strategic leadership, policy direction, research, coordination, and accountability across Ghana's youth development ecosystem.
0: Ononyafo George Opare Ado Pablo ono ayeswafo a ohwe emabunu empuntuo ene oni yedie ehonsem so ewo manmu ene ate se wode nesem atudwa no na pania ono eneda National Youth Authority ano enso ekasai 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
3: It will interest you to know that in the coming weeks we'll be embarking on a journey to Ohio University in the United States of America to engage the university towards the signing of a memorandum of understanding for a training program for national service personnel, where we will send some of our national service personnel to Ohio University to study and learn for the job market. This partnership will provide capacity building, professional development opportunities, and further prepare our young people for the demands of the global workplace. As a listening government and as a listening leader, when the Buhaha came and the backlash came, under the supervision of our minister and the board, I was directed to halt it for further engagement. So we have done that, and we ask you all, we have halted the deductions and all of that. Our president, John Dramani Mahama, has promised to increase our national service allowance. And the allowance, and they had their papa, papa.
0: Panimpa ano eneda National Service Authority ano mame de la sedem ena ote de la sedo aha ena ate se wadine sem tu ija enso ewo ehono na yanko pye mwa kasua na kasua main lorry station ena enra inyane ntiese mame bitire se lorry station hono yese car station hono jana biya ben ho. 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
5: Ah, my little ones, gather around. Once upon a time in the heart of Accra, a man in his fancy car sought directions. But oh, the Ghanaian way.
11: Hello, bro. Good afternoon. Can you please show me where the Presby Church is?
12: Go straight. Turn left at the big mango tree with the broken branches with most of the mangoes falling. Ask there. Anybody will show you.
5: And when the Black Stars take to the field, every Ghanaian becomes a coach. Ah, the sacred cue for our beloved Gobe. As you wait patiently, rehearsing the perfect vibes. These, my dear ones, are some few moments that make our Ghana truly special. And as we share these stories, let us also remember a plate of lily rice, connecting our hearts through the flavors of our culture. Special moments are worth celebrating with lily rice. Lily rice, yenimuna free titi. This advert is FDA approved.
13: Meeting in Iami, a magia,
14: and I'm in your one year drum, dear.
13: I dread J, and your dress. Oh, by own home, Mr. Money, a man in Arthur. Cacrame, the Becco coins, our coffin, your money be a gum, ne be niho. It's a mammy pressure crack or so.
14: Minia bratnas, and I'm a dear Sam Panam. 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
13: Where they make us here?
14: Mpunra Rabankana! Oh, no, Ramada!
15: Ah, na now say Oba Penny no or all class A.
16: Wana, Insha.
15: Insha, they're so great three. Class 3. And oh yeah, coding robotics for the computer no son. And I'm a honey.
16: Almost your school. It's what I know your practice. Unique star Montessori. Maybe I make a school you want someone. Wasn't my back home here. But school, yeah. And your fashion. Kusa Kasia GD one crime. And then your web bridge. New Amochreno. And no, I've been a unique star Montessori. A chunk what I want. It's what I love one idea. Omoko.
15: I see.
16: Omochabacos. I'm an insane. School Naji award. New curriculum, Magana Education Service, the Abbey. And no, dear Juma. Teacher phone one being no more don't call on or send you a CC classroom. What do I reach that? Your grano a screen touch computers any other gadget or a boy this year cameras will school muho. I had the money time of run or would the bamboo jinan and so pass or where do I'm a cordioma and can be a year free. Omo chair friends a fair more sick bay and less in Yanka Sana Yajumo. It's about Fabia or Heno
15: where they were we need debating. Yabiesqua maybe more for another unique star
16: and Jamie Yamiesquanza. Menoka say Omo yes summer school. Neno gradia or Bate Bianca Lea Maquay. Uni baby Aldo Muja and now Pesomo Ben. Basabasa. I'm on movie free new machine other than former bra unique star summer school. Ibi. No more machine be before from come. Yeah, swimming pool. Any outdoor games be bra. More funny be dear graduate money. No more sooner dear come. Yeah, you free crash. Echo see grade 6. Open room school. Yeah, chakwa. And on Kokwa man from. Yeah, any St. Anthony Senior High. Any deal here. Fre 0244 789243. and a 0245-736353.
17: Oh, ma. 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
1: merase. Good morning.
2: Good morning.
1: I ran to you at all.
2: Could you look out? Where they are, I ran to you at all.
1: Or assemblyman, it's you.
2: I mean, sir, that's more. We might be back of it. I mean, sir, David, my assemblyman, on one honorable, who see you, headmaster, I could pay our rooms here. The man, money, you, on him, come to you, phone, you are. Now, I mean, you can't say honorable, say honorable. This is never or yen why are the Munas of Yamano? Why are two in class? Medibeba, Medibeba, or the Medibeba, Bakova, or the Assembly on the snow. That's what I don't know. Oh, school US, offering a money ballet, say, yeah, conceive a school for you. You three Amma, the goodness is school, you woo, and they are, yeah, they yell, Mrs. Queen. No more the chance of traffic lighting, Baba, that is, Baba is good, am I? And Assembly Baba, Assembly Baba, and so am I.
1: Okay. Hello, good morning.
3: Morning. I did a woman back up it.
1: May you say I'm ponable?
3: You?
1: Yeah, they're not saying, Miss Mehu, you're a Nigeria woman. What assembly member ate you?
3: Oh, assembly member, Mammy, Tia, Mamma, Tianapa, Nanapui, Atia, becoming regular chairman of the Queen. It might do a boom, Tia. Back up my summer soon. Yes, my assembly, my friend, Mamma, were both Juma, Nakano. One year and a home, open the name to pump. On the same ten be a one more than 1 year to ma. A year, boy, a year. I am my woman being me, oh my dear. Yeah, dear. I mean, this is my bomb, my dear, I dear me, I be no moon pet. Would be my day, a metra home. Now, one more banner, one more to boil a new woman, or one direct to woman. Contain any soul. Yeah, my no more to go from.
1: Okay, may I say good morning?
2: Good morning.
1: NDC Nana Boko, Mpona no pay.
2: Yamia Dom Bilia, the same thing now, now, so.
1: A Jana Dom, Miss Meho, yeah, assembly member, ate you.
2: You did kind of about the assist. Nanon Santi, I can see a pair more DC, NDC party, executive, so I'm an anto party man now, as we be a coin. So, you mean about Benia Bina, but I can say, your best assembly members, Mrs. Sandy, you got the man, Mohammed, and DC, Amani Kuno, I show one Munyamano. So, soon I met Roman, so one better move for Sonora to Abama, Omano, almost Roman Munyam, may be so. 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
4: Meda, radiasi. Yo, masami member, eye set shimpong. Of France, of Share Equity, as one of my three. The American Amayan, Tennessee, Yabasa, and the Tennessee Catch. Omla, Yaprano Casa, Nayasia, and maybe you are here, Nayan, Nayan, Sebaya, or man, or bit me at Tumpong. Media and Share, I call Emma, Miaminia, a freezer, Medassi.
1: Yes, Medassi, police in a drone, in boost her bar, mister. support your immune system, you boost your immune system. 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
3: Yes, one bit the ban has been lifted, it means that the system, as you know, for us to stop here. But what we are doing between now and after, you know, whatever that is, we will do that. And then we are hoping that our supporters will be patient enough to thank them for that. What we are saying is that between now and when the transfer will go, whoever that will bring in as an addition, or whoever that will be living in the club will set it like that.
2: Kwame Apariado ena wadi nkomo edi afa omo transfer no hono xeno so se transfer no eye nyame adoma kwasi ada ena eklosi enti se uo bibi ya na waye ntem ewo ehonom na medebetu wanim se Hasso Folk for 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home ground for this season.
3: Well, the Accra Sports Stadium have always been our first choice for Senegal and the authorities. It seems that anytime you are filling the forms for the club, it's great to indicate the first preference and then the alternative. Last season, we all remember that we didn't go on the venue called the Accra Sports Stadium. There were some renovations were going on the pitch. Also getting it ready for the national team. So we need to shift our attention. We are very much hopeful that once the Accra Sports Stadium, everything is in good shape, everything in the condition is good and everything. We're starting our condition.
2: Enti Kwame Apariado Air Communication Director Edi Mahasso Folk na watch chile mono se Accra Sports Stadium no eye home ground na has e hwa no mbom matches na last season ni enti a omo e free 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
1: Okay. Yeah, ko Solon Dolondo. Me facho live on Facebook ago. 96.9 FM. Me fi ase. That's where they're free. And UEFA Champions League playoff now. And our matches need to be echoed. So our national football stadium, our Bratislava, Slovan Bratislava, and the NK Celgim, Ebo 1-1. After our Hapo Beersheba, I'm free Israel. Name of Esan Tokwa, I cross for Israel, and Romania, and I'm going to home matches. And I'm going to Romania, Shemienu, Emma Saba FK, Etsy, Ekanu Bako, and Neck Mehen, Etna Fie. Bodo Glimt, Economno, 3-1. Celtic, Etna, Glasgow, and all of Scotland. Omusha, Miensa, Lask, also, and to me, Anshebi, UEFA Champions League playoff matches. Of course, we'll run next week. Return leg, no, because I'm bet me, I qualify home and away, Nimio Nuginano. I call the league phase. Now, if a draw, no, so to me, about some, I'm going to send back to Spain, La Liga. Enra, I was Civitas Metropolitano, Atletico Madrid, and Malaha, Editaso, Yeria game, Atletico Madrid, Shemienu, Malaha, and Shebi, Lee Can In, Ashen, first goal, Edema, Atletico Madrid, Omo Football Club, no Alas Baina, World Cup winner, and also the second goal, so Emma ATM, Koshemienu, Malaha, and to me, Auntie Ekanmu Bako Kra, Afei, Enra. One Gamper Cup, no, as well to me across. So I was Spotify Camp New. Barcelona, Shemienu, Emma, Nadi, and Ugly, Etikanu, Bakwe, Bra. Na, there game, no, Emu Yashepa, Barcelona 2, El Ugly 1. Hamza Abdul Karim Eshe first goal Edma Barca. Rafinha Eshe second goal Edma Barca. And Azizo Etekanu Baku Edma Nadi El Agli Bobukuna. Nese 2-1. And also Eto Jampachon. Midimu semester to ja. Unim so Ochina. And a Premier League SUFSA. And to Ochina Friday. Dearie Biano ye Arsenal and Coventry City. Among and Eshe Premier League Nase Kakra. Football is back. 2026 2027 football season on. Yes, I know so fi asie mo aye damidi musem. E to dwa mi din komo kakra me kwa let's go Madrid and ra. Enumre omo first game e La Liga 2026 2027. And let's go Madrid at Malaha. E she ni 2-0 say the medical. Hey, you was to train all. Nanra goalkeeper Edma let's go Madrid. Hey, Jean Black. And run a dap on him. Emma, let's go Madrid. I'm a football club no as usual. Match now or bono and run on a game number 400 in La Liga. La Liga matches Marco 400 in the run. Jano Black as well. Demuchi, wouldn't say why history. No foreign goalkeeper. And Watra, sir, and Mark, no, sir, La Liga, Frisia started La Liga. Na foreign goalkeeper bi ebe bo matches be presa no obia nyanye sadi ni bia Yano Black ababe the first ever goalkeeper on free Spain ho okra on wada more matches 400 aso edema no aso La Liga club ampacho mi mu semester to dwa na sa game ni ma no na tem didi enso boa wo si abo a session of Atletico Madrid supporters no. Now, sir, let's go mad supporters, Nibi. And not them, the dear Paulo Navarez, bra. Aquana mobo, Nibi. Nemo, no. Just attempt the dear Paulo, Diaquano, Supano, Chan, and Puyano, pa. Just a Nanya Sam Ketokra, and then Uncle Bobo, Nibi, and Cabahagin, pa. Ulian Navarez, Bonnie away in an answer. Wabwa let's go Madrid a check a kra. Wapase ofri a let's go Madrid. 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I'm not just a new baby crown, not tempt you know. I'm more at the canyon. I'm more at all. Son of a bitch. 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Son of a bitch. Nobody a canyon man. I'm more track one and poor dinner tema. And yes, I'm good. And you really could be sound the coach of friends. Diego Pablo Simeone's opening. And now, crown one, but what won't it be? Now, say, sir, I let's go mother supporters. Nibi, I so pan with dinner tema. And I'm not so on not saying. And that's fine. What say ya papini coach? Dan some naoka. Had ya found poor cha and let's go mother supporters non. No mucha ulian avarice no. Coach in the sebo, only be a cow. No, no, dear, oh, boo supporters nepa. supporters the dear terminal can be bia also obu supporters papa titrin na lesgo mar supporters no obu amopa na is a penina dwemu no o medina tem o medina tem 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States of America USA no pay Adia Inter Miami and Philadelphia at the Leo Messi and I go back. The first go after the papa, a free moon, okay, any papa, any buyer, you know, and a pay game, look, 2-2 Philadelphia and a neighbor home. I'm a shame, you know. Ama Inter Miami asu ashemie nu na Inter Miami two goals no mode take no Leo Messi and a share second goal no asu Edman no Inter Miami and pay o share goal no wie pe no point ko wie mu se ne papa the 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are tossing Marco 922. And now some to cry. Who can see Ubuma? Barcelona, Osha 672. Paris Saint Germain, Osha 32. Inter Miami, Washa 93. Still counting. Argentina, Washa 125. Still counting. Okay, you know, Boma 922 career goals, and I'm messing. That's what I'm asha. Me fatum. There's a case I do better 1,000. Kabe 78 and I. No do 1,000. And Empa Cholio Messi, the Empa. And no. Now Al Kassia, a team. Our Saudi Arabia. Omo, I confirm. Tijani Renders. Amafa Crano, Ede Freeman City, yet the Hunsen Bebred, your brow, Nakasa Cocoa Medicals, not signing professionally, not officially, or more announcing, Tomusaka Crana, your friends at Tijani Renders, no, we were too close to 60 million, and I'm more spending, as to our Branton, who are, Midimusa to Jana, our Cassiano. I'm also on Crofoni, you almost so, I'm a shet in Pau, Tie, says, I'm more Tijani Renders. Omo wa Nacho, former Real Madrid, a player no. Omo wa Julian Quininos, Mexico player na World Cup a ye boy no, o share first goal no, the first ever goal e wo 2026 World Cup the player no share ye no. Julian Quininos e ho no wo. Omo wa Matthew Retegu. Omo wa Christopher Bonsuba Ghana ni no. Ana omo coach, e ye former Liverpool manager. Brendan Rodgers and Tikakra, almost go through as a shetima, and we are cast away Saudi League, no, emu a birthday, and yet the Epam Dimusem as air to Jar Paris Saint Germain, etim no, Rick and Way, and in fact, China, and a French League, if yassi. Na PSG, I'm first game, I'm on a René, and I can was Sunday, I will pack the princess. Yes, here you match, no, and every PSG for new home. Park the princess. Adanya, hey, the PSG for park na yeno no. Mo amure Facebook ano pay no. Ahani ye, ayini ye, park the princess ni ye. Where the Accra Stadium cramfan? Where the baba yara pep. Park yeno, and since na ya boso bo no. 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Se denyo, he said the ayem basa, che se, baby, ayem brown. Baby, ayem black. Baby, I agree. Green. Enti pitch na gasano. Mikobisa ya almost yari a TS pitch nim. And since I know a yare, yari a TS him, and what TS him, and you kumasi sports stadium. You say that ye. A baby a couple of balls who have frozen, Roman, a Anglican, and your house and park the same thing. And the PS and four park no, and penfoco reno, any good condition. Sa Sunday bay, or met media host to Rene. And to my answer, and you are called Renner for Mumfie, Anka appears in for Homo. Next was also Amu Park, no, and your Papentino. Amu Echo Razon Park, and your Renner for Home. No matter what you say, I can't hold my demonsem as Etuja and my room film. Me about 10 o'clock. Me church room, Roberto Carlos. Me bacho wa confirm say, on converts and co Muslim. And Chemuho. And Crawford for can Brazil baby biase Roberto Carlos a converto eko Islam on Islam name no ne yere in the Islam wa wari oba no eye Islam and then okoya ya Crawford se wa converti on one kasa baba chirichiri me ba 10 o'clock me the details and more ebeba.
5: Josephness, there were Bonamane, Aqua Panoquafo, there were that Angels Dominion International Church. Say a real Samman Hunina, say whom we are our Bible.
6: When you miss Susu Hanhua, now we be a Bible at your Saint Tia Wosofasa, now or the Bible no actual one we drew. What do we go?
5: So one cousin Aqua Bolibine will throw home, and then whom maybe a Baba of Citraswa, or Bob Brahun Hunanu, say ya were ya rear bang a Cadawasa, will be a Bible no pet, name we added down. Bronibi will free Israel. Actually, sir, Bible King, sir, your man who did one wife for a crying baby. A choir of first word the Bible, a yes of what it be a man for Hawan, a man with a Muya and Tom Foman, and a Presidential Global African Heroes Award.
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10: A tearful Christiana wounding near movie star. 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A yenin corner, the hear that ointment. 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Modia and the Yada Macho capsules. Hey, and no dear Basta Kelly, Mammy the Gomba and Ronnie dear, make Kanmaja dear, Quaconia Yam Tim Nehawa, Cotta the Yada Bites, the Yada capsules dear. 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
11: Oh, you are an adahon, Mammy the Gomba and Ru, Obia, you should be. Nasa say, want to mention, Mamma Munubia, was who was his symphony, and a dahon, it is a Uko Joshua, and Manania was some fofo, and Coco, her side pharmacy, and now who could be honored. 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
19: 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Patrimonia milk, a crow, Milo Nimuana. Now, what can she? Dabina smell,
20: hey, come on, no chance, and I will be Sammy.
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22: E
0: dear baby, run every single

Commissioner about Brandon and financial a year massa or mutima continue pa especially in football. Now Brand Finance for another ban of pay, sir idea of your football clubs are who there was as is what then a brand a junior year panel a year Real Madrid. I'm with the top 10 aba. I know a most valuable clubs in terms of branding. When we brand, you can say team be what brand, team be what swag, team where the massa professionally run a club. No, mommy Real Madrid image, the kind of and on empatio according to Brand Finance Fono and a diapa. According to Brand Finance Fono, Real Madrid a brand edging a $2 billion and pay $2 billion brand in Kwa. And then Madrid team is our quarter team. No. WWW and your team to us and me can brand the keke. Said a Madrid funnel at a two omuniema, said your masha share omutimuno, said ye omuyomo and to ye and your moon ye babyomdom huejina and the babyomdom huejijano. Ah, massa, according to Brand Finance, no, almost say ah, corner keke. Na value no, aye 2.7 billion. Afei Barcelona, at also mienu, according to Brand Finance, Barcelona a brand no a $2.2 billion. Arsenal at also miensa me patro $1.7 billion. By Munchin at also Bayern Diano a $1.7 billion. Paris Saint Germain Edison patro ni Diano a $1.7 billion. Manchester City at also 6 Amudian year $1.7 billion. Liverpool at also 7 $1.6 billion. Manchester United at the 8 $1.6 billion. Chelsea at the 9 among a value, you know, a 1.1 billion. And our first, you know, Borussia Dortmund, a down number 10 positioner, almost a brand value, you know, a $766 million. And patchow, where according to Brand Finance, I'm a demon self, as to a tuja, and I'm a Jumadin so, and my Renfi, Yendin Kamoka, newspapers, you know, a banana pay, I mean, from nothing on Yendin Jumabi, Mammy Marasa, Pepano, and pay Marasa Abba. Front page, Lee can in any Alex Bynamo Atletico Madrid Fono Enra first game in La Liga Atletico Madrid Eshe Malaha 2-0. 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million euros out the cup pounds ma at 35 million pounds eno na no pay La Gazzetta dello Sport a newspaper from Milan eso a reporter now Yanko, Yako UK, Pippers every UK buy, you know. Way a star. Front page, Balaba, in a dahono story na me ye Emma Ono. Carlos Balaba, top bombing. And according to star, Yanko yanim, Miro, Esu Abba, De Zerbi, £150 million city rate. Tottenham Hotspur, coach, I friend, sir, Roberto De Zerbi.

0: say on the 150 million I could fight these boys. 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Me name the SC Man City team, no ma. Say, Obia, sorry, I make a player, Man City, and Crofo, your team, no, defeat. Man City team, no, Pep Guardiola, Jay, no. And Crawford, your team name defeat. Maybe you call Barca, maybe you call Madrid, maybe you call Chelsea, maybe you call Inter, maybe you call Saudi Arabia. Tonton place, Nina. Eh? Man City. I'm coaching a fan say. Enzo Maresca. Okay, Mate, Eduha, Yabashia, young fans, you are me call by me bar. You're bidding come over pre at the amount, maybe this year.
1: 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I say, you're tough for fra and KO.
2: As a saint, Sema Tradia, not in Finum, not at that Suarte Semono, Osamin Tisica, and San Concotofro. 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
2: As a modern say, Chairman or Bo Edikan, a home appliances to Ewo Eastern Region, and a Ghana, the Sanso and a company beer, or no so Edikan, a home appliances to Ewa Brochi Memono, adding in Tuma Ababo Chairman. 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
3: 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No Yamua suing Yano, a way and hubine every home. 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And one more who are deep in tea. Ya woman Tim Posse, Yaria Esomo. Imposaba Mesa, a walk crazy, and you are made move by your tone in row. At 0246 208496. Imposaba Mesa, police in no Edrono,
5: and Cratway FDA, as I see.
6: Okay, okay, I'll see you soon. Why, baby? Hey, my ye. Missy and Ram, my boyfriend, I could see a boss star 959 hash. I want your phone so. And I will win.
7: Ah, Anita, I don't want doggy park.
6: Oh, bonsoir. I could see a sans swab number one. Yeah, my dream now. And that day was so yummy show, papa. Now, me toss some short, sexy dress, no. Now, Mrs. Sammy tea. Now, me yummy nails, no. So come on.
7: Oh, no.
6: My fauba, make a do some small 1-2-1-2 rounds behind some dream. No, we tria. Hey, Nana, so he for order some Chinese and wine, Papa B. And I didn't mean this, I check, no.
7: Hey, Anita.
6: Nasani mia when you hear TV, Bino. I also was a sound. No, top prepaid. Now meet me chili, Esimo. I don't go feel sweat like that. See, fine girl.
8: Hey, Anita.
6: Jesus.
8: Baby, I want to know, Jinawa. Mr. Remember, dial star 959 hash. Our iPhone up, back or tomorrow. No, I'm going to send you a sweat.
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6: 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Only ending komo. Nyanko Saturday a ebe ye. Team Success Entertainment. Ya the Bell Eyes Rap Your Jesse. Ebro live. Ewa Real Parker Event Center. Baby a wo bia this Saturday. Gates ebe bia 12 o'clock. Kopim. The following anopa. And you know, ye jinemusa, ye be jinema che from Memenda, area 12. 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DJ Sedem, DJ Blay, DJ Obafor, DJ Zuma, any DJ Alaju. Me bacho Kwesi Bone nebe host to Red Carpet no. And a hype man, OK, Mame Ba Jago. And a face no MC Alaju. Yan Washington song. Amami sponsors, Bell Beverages. And a face no That Boys Collection. Opposite Duke's Filling Station. Ewo Abiputia. And a Don Simon Special Kebab. Mama's Bread, Rough Medicine, Link Up Pub, Shizy Phones, and Coco Zongo Junction, Katzen Hotel, Reprints, Ewo and Coco Old Palace, Angel Phones, and Afe Part Time Pub, Shannon So Emma Media Partners, Ago 96.9 FM, Oak Multimedia, Republic FM, Kings Nation GH, Trinkex Media, subscribes in our face on WP Studio, NK Promo Su Ejinem, Side Attraction Baby. And this Saturday, yen share a real packer, a ye rep your chasing. 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Premier International Club at the Ebro All-White Party. And on 19th September, All-White Party. Real white, you know. Yanko Shia, I want prize so Premier. Yanko G and Kakra, Sadano, DJ Adepa, DJ Avaro, DJ Squash Oji, DJ Medica, Ebedan Dine, Numinani, Edia Mai, Nafe, MC, no, MC Majiku, any MC Shabu, also Aji Jishu, no, ne be also team air, come on. A all white party, oh, Premier, on the 19th, and a Jumadian Airbuso. Open Chimuan, 0244-531-292. 0545-768826. Only in the Nkomo. I know herbal bitters and I know castles. Make can fool Amadie, Obunin sa, or Tippins, or Ba, Ubun sa, Obrepa, Nansawa, Egu, Na, Chasemojan Crentini, Maye, Na, Enki Kemu, Mpacho, Pe, I know herbal bitters and I know capsules, a two betra, and Pomo Goodie, Bra, Nansen, Uda Form, say, Tim. 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
7: any easy
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7: 96.9 agu fm yemfa efiensem no emfa ento aso dia yebesha ase e dey free Ghana Football Association gfa aso ye na ende e ade a ordinary congress ono e 32nd no a cost of the ding a war a year Ghana Mine Soccer Center of Excellence Pram a honor to media casino etimi a cost was a CID Bibia etimi asha siye and so a war a honum way a 32nd ordinary congress on your GFE a cost of a honuma yadi hun sem eddie a mount na a idea omo a share all stakeholders omo human na way a planning and decision making anti a idea reps every Premier League clubs NFL so no Division 1 Women's Premier League Regional Football Association reps NFL so no Referees Association no ade omo representative enso ekwakoshia omo nyina ehia efenso no Ministry of Sports and Recreation enso ewo honum efenso no ESCO members ewo 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Na say ena omu etro no. 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Have a successful Congress. 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Nathaniel Obin.
8: And it has to do with the pitch. Say you really see, you know, and we saw say say you know pitch and so. So which you man cast you try pitch and cast so and yeah regressing. So umbash, you know, I will keep up my some recommendations be I say yeah within a week or 2 years some the like the best assets. If you are cloud lines for no FAV and channel, it is a requirement that you have to meet. It is not say in China who fine, we are optimistic. You perceive boy home, but we need to meet that requirement. And as a club, you are signing to a pact, which is you after you qualify to the Ghana Premier League, some requirement you have to meet this requirement, and it is part of those requirements. So we need to meet it. And since it's an obligatory, you know, there we cannot say yeah, any beer, beer, na, or my job to my mind. In a year, can say, pitch is okay, mind. So if you have the opportunity to do it well, now why you now, I'm gonna say you need to do one of this here and then. Nice, yeah. We need to accept and work towards it. Senior Bayer, we be able to home on Kakase, the pitch is not a problem. Kase, it really is a problem that we had the programming nature of the pitch. Here for about 15, 10 years, 18, you know, then yeah, the drainage system out to a pitch in Asia, no matter how it should be talk, and yeah, within some few minutes, Kwana still, you can still play on the pitch. Ago
7: FM. Nathaniel Obin, a PRU, Edema, All Blacks, Nene. 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
9: supporters NCC every lazy short code the 1911 *365*1911# we urge everybody to when you punch it. Yes, you see good news. Yes, when the transfer window is, you get good news. Whichever players that will be bringing, we are looking at capabilities. Service. Any dean, you understand? We are looking at capabilities. Among bits, my boy, na niaya intimi achieve maybe a tremolo. We should be able to get it done. The technical team is set. Ago
7: FM. Kwame Opare Ado, ena yetene nka se odi e tujwa se fiti enda kopim se kwe siyada ebedua transfer window nibe close no. Ombe sign quality players enye di nkwa. Nemo players ha, omu wa capabilities ni se ombe timi abuwa has. Na diyo omu pese omu achieve no. Ombe timi achieve enso ewo ehonom. Na onwechi, ena odi e kokobo, edema supporters ni se ayadea play uye hasu folk supporter. Na yeshe sizi nase. Na se oba stadium a emba with ensapan emba se ye ma free entry to the stadium o se da bi wo ye supporter na se wo ye sana enya ade a oboa eye club no efenso no NCC no homophobia 1911 na omo dia ba no club no anase supporters no obi ahwe se obetimi register na bibia aye kama
9: Reporter say NCC release a short code the 1911 *365*1911#. We urge everybody to, when you punch it on your phone, you see the steps that you have to follow. You follow the steps and eventually you register, and then eventually you'll be able to contribute positively to the NCC. As we get the data, as that is going to help the club a lot, and it is going to help NCC a lot. We are all into this together. Moving can say, we don't want to do this, we don't want to do this. It is one collective thing that we all have to support and make sure that we do it and do it very well. Sebi, new season, so we are also appealing to our supporters that let's do away with don't even get closer to the gate. We don't want to encourage that. It doesn't help anybody. Sebi, you want to enter for free. It is not a positive thing. It doesn't show your loyalty to the club. We don't want to encourage that. Ago
7: 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Kwame Opare Ado, Communications Director, Edema Hasofok, Nene Ena Yeti Yeno, Eric Tinkler, Eye Head Coach, Edema Asante Kotoko, Na Papano Obayeno Okasapa, Na Odia Tuja, Se Eye Our Players, Our Materials, Ombetimi Ede Akompiti for the league. In the season way, Oya Kotoko supporter. Na wama weni atuho, adaho, se enda legno, estatia, ombetimi aje, ema bibia ayakama.
10: Target is to finish in the top two. That's the target. I didn't come here to just earn a salary. I came here to win things. That's the most important thing. I came here to win things. I came here to achieve things. I've achieved things in my coaching career and I want to continue achieving. I'm a very ambitious person, so yeah. You're going to see me like you saw me today. I think we have the material to compete for the league. That's important, you know. Rome wasn't built in a day, you know. Reality is, in football, especially, you're dealing with human beings. You're not dealing with a product, you know. And those human beings have personalities, have characters, have good days, bad days. And we have to deal with that and hopefully get the best out of them come the end of the season. It's my passion and my desire to want to achieve and win things.
7: Eric Tinkler, a head coach, Edema Asante Kotoko, Ena Yetin Nkano. Richard Akpokavi, a president, Edema Ghana Olympic Committee. Na wedding komo, eno de e tuja se, se ye pese ye sports, ewa Ghana ha, ekone nimpa dia, ewa se federations ahodo, ene fensono associations ahodo, estate na omu ewremu, ewa school sports, na omu e develop talent, no, if you was sene beya, yes, pause no, yes, yeko enimono, enyama betimi akoye. Yente Richard Akpokavi.
11: One of the things that we want to do better is to school sports generally. Sometimes we have too many hurdles. We have to go through director general, goes to P coordinator. So one of the things we want to do is see how we can make it easier for federations to access students so that they can do sports. It's important that they do sports because it is there that we can really catch them. Luckily for us, a school sports coordinator has been appointed as Professor Emmanuel Sapon, and of this year his structure will be in place, and then we can use him effectively to be able to, because we want to have a database. People doing sports from primary level, TSS to tertiary, so that you can follow up on people, and no matter where they are, you have a database, so that it also helps us to avoid age cheating. And because once you enter the information in the database at a time when they are in school, you have the correct age of the child. When the child is in tertiary, and you see a difference, you know that it's a problem, and then you can help to go for the right ages, and then we can get results at the higher level. Ago
7: 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Richard Akpokavi, a president, Edema Ghana Olympic Committee, nene, ena yekoti yeno. If you insema yebwa bwa no, yemfa ni njina enko neuye.
6: Okay, let us see mayor ena odi local stories. Eso abraye no. Now yemku yenimna feno yending komo. 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Eba and kania e de shek corners corners emma e fear ye fe a ye boga room deco and a pacho oba. Ye chia kwa ewo enko call Kit Kat traffic lights na what they call Zungo Junction or traffic light na se. 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And what you know, new station. Ye any latest phone for no a D and Shiny Moon, El Babia, a chat glass na. And afe, ye be a branch of Frocra. Also, Ewo, Enko Cookroom, Anka Sanka San Pacho, and we a part dining, what ya say, a part new stores no, Emu, any war, Udu, any atcher, real Packer store no, has Aquinas Wanoma, and Ampacho, ye war. Na frame 0531 529 537. And I say 0532 711 810. And near my pa, I DCSC fee, DCSC hall, DCSC office, restaurant, and my hall, a year guide, and one any bugger room deco may come for at the amount. In booster bar mixture, post neen druno, a immune booster, onoma, a boost system, no. 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Mtraf Herbal Center. When you ya, a glaucoma, a glaucoma, and as a cataract, a sumba wa de ye. And I'll type so any pa. Type so any near friends who, when it me say gong gong gong gong gong gong. Massa, Brian Mtraf, near more drew. I wanna check. Mtraf, a more drew, ne be a kama. And go call your Graceland. Konongo, Jason, Agogo, your ho. 0554 063 455. Belmont. And as I say, crampo de ya Daniel near much as say I guy papa won't say can mood ye anity. And there were Robert Munson who said they are not here. Fe. Sir Abia, a common do, and I say, O'Condo be, and I wear your Juma bread, and I say, Bora shop will be a bang, also pe Belmont. Ye be Biam also on pe. Yen yan mom ton drinks, and in sway, Ubena Belmont, Jibaco, Titru, and the Achelano, beer so, Ubat, shh. 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Now kwe poster troka say. Debbie Brasifako. 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Sefako de. Infidia kesia befu mfidia ne oha. Omo adia printing. DTF printing. A4, A3, A2. One way printing. Printing card. Afe material printing, large format printing, nina Jesse customization, yeah, was Sefako passport picture instant, you betcha at your man wedding invitation card, and also near yeah, oh, perse ultra video program, I say, and also no, eh, Sefako, yet on t-shirt, lacrosse, round neck, me about your camera, printers, photo frame, pen drive, yet on in Abia was Sefako, and go call Kumasi station, Dademoho, ya ben Boba FM. 0240-02401-008-01-00 and 0201-378-9-48 email Sefako77@gmail.com and pay time herbal mixture dama in the concern bro time herbal mixture come pa malaria udia testi u testi na ye positive to malaria a group ako pe in the to malaria na same and one time herbal mixture kaisa time ni time a fee time h herbal mixture in the capsules and them yarin na be jamme make am for the amount 0244-417-669 no amount sir akabi Yan Koyanime, yet yes, you.
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6: Consumre, Carrasco,
13: Naya,
6: Bacordia,
13: Namia Dominance, way.
6: Consumer, my one.
13: Nay, Mammy Winnie Bacon, Cahon, and a Diano, and a Diano, and a Diano.
12: A world exclusive. Exclusive.
6: Young guy.
13: Naya.
6: Yeah.
13: As a mercy, has a funny mammy. Has a funny mammy.
6: Phobia.
13: It's not maybe I will be a Michiao. Michiao na. Or couldn't move by a thing. Naya and she's season as a bet. Has I'm sure your season or moon to mean the league, you know. Has I'm sure your moon to mean the league, you
6: know.
13: As a mercy. last season is a has performance in nyina na ba bia bom mamba so pa na ye chiri honmo no
6: o chiri
13: honmo ne de masa ne nye ize na eno me beka chiri se goalkeeper Benjamin Asare ofa aba ama advantage no sika de na nim no o wosuni ti kure nye ye ama me ka se me kwa ko pe team ne corona team ne wosuni de aba na ya men saka
6: hey
13: yes
6: Benjamin Asare
13: Benjamin Asare
6: Black Stars number 1 goalkeeper
13: yes
6: AKA
13: SM for life. Now you are Rwanda club, your friend say QPR. Rwanda, who say me be catch that we say be be offer new free ban. I'm sure your national team no. And na onye bimbo name mum sika de. Obejiri bi pa.
6: Rwanda.
13: Rwanda.
6: Benjamin Asare.
13: Yes.
6: Rwanda.
13: Rwanda club, your friend say.
14: Exclusive.
13: Na ya sika sam ni ye kanu. Eho na former Asante Kotoko play fence Richmond Lamte.
6: Oh, masa, masa.
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13: 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House of Fox center back ba kopa. 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
14: a world exclusive
13: Enti we house we house ni anwa bompae.
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13: Yes. 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
13: 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Last season striker bi owo Congo.
6: Ey.
13: Congo league no. Yes.
6: Congo.
13: Yes. Yes, wo she 13 goals.
6: Striker
13: 13 goals.
6: Goals last season.
13: Last season Edman club. Na yes coach your friend say Eric Ten Hag. Wa coach boy ne pen. Ewo team bi ewo South Africa ho.
6: Coach ni nim no.
13: Coach ni nim no. And now I recommend the player and the market to companion for say. Se kotoko striker si mienu ni nyina kwa. Naso mo pe striker or no Eric Ten Hag e obetine born ase. Ashe goals dia man na jadi Ghana Premier League na. Omunfa Abrantia ne emre no.
14: A world exclusive.
6: Ozo Afri Congo.
13: Afri Congo na any di same wo mni se. Ni di ne mai.
6: Okay.
13: But any di same wo mni se player ni sisi amuno ka se oni club.
6: Okay,
13: oye free agent. Inti kotoko fana oye free agent.
6: Okay.
14: A world exclusive.
13: Fa yemfe ne di eni si ha.
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6: 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do Adam says Saint Anthony for the chat or monsoreno? Pa. Na ye j addition for form 1, form 2, form 3 nina ye jum. Unim form 1 a free education. Free yo on to school fees, on to books, on to uniform. Eye free. 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
10: Computers.
8: Any other gadget or what?
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10: I had the money time of Rano.
8: Omo di ye.
10: Bamboo jina na so.
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8: Omo chair friends.
10: A fair more sick bay.
8: And less in Yanka Sana ye jumoho.
10: It's about Frebia.
8: Or Reno.
9: Where they were we need debating.
8: Ye be a
9: maybe more for another unique star.
8: And Jem ye be a squaza.
10: Menoka say.
8: Omo yes summer school.
10: Nano gradia.
8: Or bate be anqualaya maquain.
10: Uni baby I'll do muja.
8: And now perso mobile. 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
10: for mo bra Unique Star summer school yi bi
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1: 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Yeah, we mate immune support and mate multia. 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
4: Nyamiadum Bibi Boko. Nice one, nice one. Yeah, very well. Thank you very much for the opportunity. First of all, I bet you Adofunya. Now me start by analysis in the Arsenal the Gunners. Arsenal supporters, the BA Arsenal, same bet. Almost say Yantainka bet. There's no single week I can Arsenal same bet. All the same. Maybe I'm open more. Arsenal, dear Mikel Arteta, Arsenal team no more. I replicated the Pep Guardiola, Mribino, GG Premier League in the Twatwa, so I now be an intimate match at Manchester City. No, because from the look of things, Arsenal Premier League, we only a favorite, so bet him as I defend the title. No, okay, last season, Konya Arsenal Faso. AG Premier League, you know, do somewhere along the line. Now, I can say, now lapses can cry. It will ask my team, you know, and as part of such challenges, and eh, kwanya omo fast will create, and then you know, so omo chief creator, na on shadanya fit, friend, Martin Odegaard, because Odegaard, who share Premier League, you know, one of finest number 10s are omo Premier League, you know, undoubtedly the best number 10 in the Premier League. And then Arsenal last season, Uber share Arsenal, though no movie any matches, but a banner metrics in the Bibria, a fan say Ibianca Tima, Yakasa Waji League, obit me, your fan say Ibia chances creation, any name of Bianca Arsenal, Beba first and a second, a bassa angle in Yana, a son center or motif creator, and tiny bimbo due to injuries in Tino. Na ama Arsenal a follow short. Because Embra Premier League last season, in terms of shots, Arsenal ball 553 shots 2025-2026 553 shots. Almost also fourth in terms of teams that ball more shots for Premier League in Arsenal to also fourth 553. No, about the goal scored from open player air 40 and also Arsenal to also fourth. But anchor team a wide league there, we would have expected say at least Obeba first and I say second. And about a big chances created in open player near 66. That's Arsenal in the 66 in Arsenal, and it also sinks in terms of teams are almost creating big chances in open play. Arsenal also sees on energy Premier League. A banner, chances created in open play 309 chances normal created in open play. And also no Arsenal to also fit team awaji Premier League. A banner open play expected goals are 41.85. And also Arsenal at also fit. And you know, at least anke team awaji Premier League there one but first. Because City are not the Premier League in the back to back. You know, some metrics in you know, City. It can was animal way in so say Arsenal person mu come when him team achieving them be bria. Ne also more attacking, ne also more yejuma be bria. Attacking in the sa angle we know challenges are Arsenal facing last season. Mimi who say a nim honom ne was it Mikel Arteta team yejuma ka crazy no team in balance. Ewo team no more. And in recently Uber Shah. Or drop will be Mendy. And you see Lewis Kelly or midfield, you know, because Lewis Kelly knew be can Odegaard any Declan Rice who are midfield now. And my team need balance, progressive passes, you know, any transitions, you know, any chances are more creating a high. Nini na kahuna ma Abrante a friend will be Mendy, you know, coach in a drop, you know. But signings are almost here. Zolis very good, and almost sign Kwanza because already Arsenal ewo Saliba ewo Gabriel. But Saliba pra Mosquera ewo honum, but coach in him per se obe leave any stone on 10 or try and tested players ewo department to be a anything or kofa is right Kwanza Babe Peg Gabriel Magahills ewo central defense and so far so good for Bubuku Ayefene Arsenal the Gunners. Now to Enra one Gampa Capano and Barcelona 80 mean Edaumo players in AD. The chair and central for any adofo no more supporters in na Abrantia Oji loudest applause Rodrigo Hernandez Cascante. It been more cast the fans in the year, at least as a applause in Yina called Rodri. So, but you should expect that because Rodri is one of the best players in the world. Rodri a Spain ni on a sign Spain captain, and a majority of Barcelona fans in Yina so a Spain supporters, so you'd expect say I'm a captain Abadie or so me team a cheer, and so many surprise at all say Rodrigo Hernandez Cascante it me any the loudest applause. Now to Abdelhamza Karim, Aquala we 18 years, but still no all prove beyond any reasonable doubt say it was to make a AFS team no more. Barca Tone initially Barca Tone say. Omo dene ko Air Barca Athletic and Air Barca team B no. But preseason goals are kwalane sheshe and the Barca enyen sign striker bia no. Ye amma coach na nye gidi wa kwalane mu say or dene be ba AFS team no. You don't expect say akwalane be start it, but me ni me hu no say ne development in only 18 years. E was the Barca top striker na kwalane ko Barca Athletic no na otimi bo week in week out. Because who the number first team no crana and yet time be no benye bia bo.
3: All right.
4: And nymphy and baby a wo drew no, it was a week be to be bo. Yes,
3: and yeah. Mammy Combrana ever to us, so chairman and what's in cano. Yeah, but my feno. Yeah, baby to our and come upon us so Eddie Amao me basis ya.
5: Progressiveness that will put them on a qua pan qua for yeah what that angels dominion international church say we are seven say whom we are our Bible
6: when you miss to so how one now we be a Bible at your same tea I was so fast now or the Bible no actually one we drew what the will go
5: to one cousin I call your body be near your way through home and I didn't know maybe a bubble of citrus what will go bread who will know say yeah what you are being a cut that was so sad will be a Bible no pet name we added down will you be free Israel. Achran sa Bible kin. Sa ya man hundred one wa fa kra nyebeyi. E kwanya wa faswa de Bible. Eye safwa. E bi omanfo hawano. Ema wo emuaya entumfum. And a presidential global African heroes award.
7: Prophet Dr. Joseph Mensah at the Psalm 91 protection cream and the Psalm 23 favor cream. 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
13: Finally, the moment we have all been waiting for. It's Rap Your Jesse. Chale, Saturday, 22nd August. 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Unim Senia Yajano. 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DJ Zuma. And DJ Alajo. Red Carpet Host. Kwasi Boom. 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OKE. And Alajo for the sign attraction. 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PS5 games. 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That's right. 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Mama's bread. 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
15: Oba, Emma will be on for one more yam and you treat for my wati. A sign Bessia Kakra Wope, na Udi Aya would get three inti. Imponua and Manko Swa Bessiam, Aya Bessia Yadima Oba Jedini, a debia Ubehusika and Nimon, Natimi Abuama Watre would get the emum. 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Crack was say, Sika ya de Emma won't know a bebo and no. A free and then Ekosi October Bosome, Neda Toswebia Samba, Shannon Song. Saw ya customer, and now when ya customer, I want Ponua Community Bank, Emono, Uya Jediniba, a man so ya kamo pa, Moba, Imponua, a man quaso besiam, Yabama wonsa akabi, way and tinto wobia enimo, 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customer satisfaction is a hallmark.
16: Some painful can yampo. 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And it is some woman say, a brand of Mukachan and Muni Padua. 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Name on diabetes, Majestic, Yadia, hypertension, Akumami, Yadia, Bia, and then we, dear, say a gonorrhea, and syphilis, arthritis, Majesse, when I'm prostate enlargement and aso bia ye de roba to ne 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
3: Okay, do me no amboy e kwa kra na ya fa news at 12 Fred Free Kasapa 102.5 yes I can signal na be picking news no dia ma o ma me nyebe birthday we na fa yenku ni mu happy special birthday, Sarah. A radin show brought the affair back. Happy, happy birthday. 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News out to office up next. You best sign the Asian Repem. Your friend, I ask. 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
3: 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I'm about to make this up for me. Mr. Fenu, check out where I'm saying, I'm calling Tony and someone with your bamboo tell so I get to Miss Ampa. I somewhere to tell it here as a Bolgatanga guest in the high school, what upper east, you know. I hear what's my for me, no question, discerning Baba, what was on the same Monday. I crown my chest up, I was Sukun Mosano, more to more animal and preparation. I could see.
4: Yo, my man, that's it. Now, Mincia. Mincia, it's here for me, I shall put me. In fact, I will host some pan, I guess, a canoe, and run such whoever. I will host some in and say, watch men be on the wall or got Tanga Senior High, Yale Senior High. More for two, I say, students want a box and another. Now, that's a serious problem in itself. Now, even the bigger problem is that students, you know, or a special needs student. So, yeah, that will be a special needs student. Let us say, Nipano, or you're disabled, kakra, and all the disabilities, kakra. So, let us say, you're a kakra, you know. And so, you can search students, and you know, what are you here? Special attention. In fact, that's a more within your formal special needs. Students, and inquire on the ever waiting by demo, ever what the swim, what the sham, meaning more attention than your regular students. Let me put it that way. If you say you've been your report, say such a student sabi our condition say mudaka ma staff ya for boy juma anka staff there normally you are the role model to them kola no mo na mo hwe kola no mo na mo bo wo ban now see the ones who be take advantage of these young ones I just say ya kan ho asem enye yi kura immediately we reported them to the police ya no mo ma police atiti ame no waka se omo 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
4: me dey nya ko na mo so e ko sentiment ni ampe after service na na completed. And I'm going to be a operation. And see, I'm going to be a fresh. And not if one of the choir or so. I just passed the night, I said, oh, 54 of my own, so I saw the first train, I said, but if one of the bands and the apple. So I buy almost 50 to buy me, and I approach him, I said, yeah, because I'm here back with it. Now, I found that if only did every day, and then there, and nothing else, so they're racing any sooner. So I could say, did you know in Tino, in Ghana?
2: I saw your phone, and you didn't want to do what you're saying. Na edie nso na na wono mo ye no ho sabre no.
4: Omo be think o site. So we mean some of
2: the site is say eh Galamse site and say mining site.
4: Mining site. We mean some of the people before they are no dey dey pay as well. And you as well for in a part of crab about omo fi omo pay from no buy me there. Me dey dey say no money because omo mo car to na cars too. And omo no mo work back omo for and na wo.
2: I don't know.
4: I'm buying the only.
2: Chevy police station ba akopa na minimo near a war a year run about to no so one more a honor okay
4: me patcha honor koy
2: CID ni everything say
4: CID de minimo de ba patcha fany na kasa wo mo
2: station officer na say commander na kasa
4: minimo so na station but now I'm saying from bomb so on in it dia o.
2: And they say no more choir Sabian because there is some mamma police reports. I'm what they ever call a medical report. I'm what they call a Sabian. What would the mamma, Mokoya, a cozy say?
4: Report in a day one catcher, not me, Uncle Towns, my uncle, Jima, Chino, Nija, one of Mokoya, Anna, the fair, Mama, the Mokosina, so no. Do I try that? The beating up was the tunnel, but actually, which rather the day report, no. At the corner, your trolls, your coffee, your goose. And then they find out why I bet him about it.
2: And you walk a hospital?
4: What's the name? I didn't hear about police for many and good days. You are not there, or a penny or then I'm not to say, can't you be also man, mammy and cost a night in a window to not have to do into. Now I said, yeah, I'm a man, I've been up to me nothing, yeah, a papa.
2: Eti mi bo wan kasa dance ni kan etie 40 video no da ha o hene he e no mo de eyi ade no se friend se e hene o mo de ade no boy e
4: wa ma bu ko to bi nja se o de se same ti de bi e be to bi a no bo bi abo me de nsa bu o se nsa na papa ni me chi me me nfin
2: na na na so fo no aso mpeni fo no bi amba ma me pata amba kebi
4: e so o bu ko to ti o nti no
2: I don't know, so Christ will be a third person of the band. I don't know my baby.
4: Okay.
2: I go home. I have a bomb. I'm going to say,
4: I'm going to
2: say, I'm going to say,
4: there's only operation.
2: Nine months. Okay. Agbako, you be there today. Now, you have run 9 months for no one can catch it. Etu di, you be saying Edin come. You say Nairobi. Anyone chile ma wode amai.
4: Yeah, nothing
2: else. 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
4: Major, so
3: he said, Dear question, Yahometism, Yah will be anchor being shame, your name, the basic rubber channel, second and a doom. The abbey, Muddy Monroe, to Namon Seven Yaso, Ankasan is saying.
4: You, Madame Sibiri, in nationwide blackout, Okaya, the second time, ye can ya who problems, as it were, on the 29th, no? Okay, grid ko edi message by say blackout na yenya no enam the issue say we had a bit of disturbance generation unit ni mo e cause total blackout and now omo sa say boss say at the end of the day no they are going to bring a reporter a better at the port here at Tochima as at the 29th of July
1: but you wanna in the Neso at the same thing you're saying some sort of blackout. So Gridco are attributed to a fault a war Akosombo and water transmission lines anymore. In the way the two incidents here are conflated to a system failure here, Osha, it may not necessarily be an isolated incident. And what are the challenges are persisting or sector anymore? Grid one as a controller no, and a system operator no, Emma, yes, so anything. Can it be an issue of deferred maintenance and under investment? What is the skill of investment I've been here to be able to maintain our grid and improve our grid? And now, if you're done, if you're power consumption, no, crazy, then you're in a incident. Corner. No, and our load capacity, no, I ensure say, street maintenance and improvement and upgrade our grid system, no more. Flow that. But from now on, because I feel couldn't we here by now on I see no above from Kakrano. I wanna load them no so no ever couldn't and I be increasing. In the only answer you be 2-1 I'm on I ensure that the system is resilient enough. We share the few weeks ago now, for example, a Kosumbo fire outbreak nearby, you know. I hear the question the government say, say redundancy it was system no more. Redundancy maybe to me I sure said there's resilience in terms of say to me I evacuate and I transmit power, and that is not only the redundancy should not only be at the control side of it but throughout the system from generation to transmission to distribution. But the scale of investment that is needed no is also a topic or it will be to me a discussion. But what IES is calling for us at now no food that pertaining to the system. So then
3: Smith, what to make up? We saw four. Smith Boah and a home no intimidation. I mean, I'm saying, yes, I'm not. Yeah, then I chase with them. Say, yes, and sound their quack a quack.
5: And I said, I'm not.
3: I'm not. Energy security. One more deal, one more. So when you know, a toss me, I'm very not good. Bonnie, and it's a banning. And I'm from Sobia Hobiano, Wonka Kanyaman, and Sabia and Kanyano Dundumino. And I entrust you. Or Smith Bohin, or your research and policy analyst, eh? And I need to come with this. I'm a buyer and think I trust you. So, as a humano, oh, Casa, not a chalk on a cheat here. Second, be one. The other one in trust only a debate with him.
5: And yes, sir, and can was answer no more. And I mean, I can say, see, I'm going to go to work. So, I want to show you in a sense of my canoe. I have Dr. John Abdullah in a pop. And what do you have to ask with your dedicate and sudden say him? A chop on the Magan edition, you know, and your papa, and yes, I almost said that. So I know him. I change on 9 p.m. We as I say, we ban a chrome in the room. Baby, I black. Baby, I a dark. Baby, I a tomb. Anya buapayo. Namo mo no. Womu nyo haka crazy. Ewo Ghana Grid Company. Aya Gridco. Wama huma aja. Maya kaniyi. Efi akosombo vota transmission line no. 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Only central voting command. Now, in Chilomwa, Minister of Energy, Edimaye Eni.
6: We had a bit of some disturbance with power supply. and built the concept.

0: now, it has likely been. But because it's a temporary measure, occasionally when there's some frequency disturbance, it takes off across the way to protect the system. And we are awake, and I didn't explain, unfortunately, the work that is being done to build the center for the control room is expected to be completed just next month. And so I would appeal to the Ghanaians to deal with this. It hardly happens, but once in a while, when you have a radio situation, sometimes even brand new cars, you get some challenges here and there. And let me appeal to the Ghanaians.
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0: Good afternoon, okay, Yanko Puncha, no Shadi J. Bayo. I'm a radio, I say radio boy, I hope I'm a radio here, and so now I'm about to my case. And I was here, one rant here, and I'll send you and come out. Baba Amingo. Dickin Alexander, AC Arinsua. I said, you can't say, and cover that in Uncle Ponswa boy, your hope and what here, and so. Now, Ochia, Ma Faustina, Ma Gloria, anyone I want a Church of Pentecost in a ring. Hello, good afternoon, okay, Yanko Punshan on your case. Here, there, there, there, there, there, boy, yeah, ho, bye. Best mark, I'm Juana Prasso. Good afternoon, okay, Midindi Juliet. See you, I'm in that Juliet garment and suit. Happy birthday to myself. And that day, my water. Monsieur Radin Yanko Ponce, one domini assumedri, one domini or do any idea. Said no, we share on one, sir, and near main or slave Radin Yanko Ponce. Don't form over whom for, say, on fire and domino. So once again, happy birthday going out to you, your fellow Juliet. The CEO that Juliet's garments are on Coco. Is it a starlight judge in Uncle Punch Abibri? Patratama West Africa won the Diaz amazing 30 OD Netflix Zaba. TV will be our yoke, we are your knee, maybe I would dear a moa. One who Idria a mono, what dear and a flutza. One who are Idria Bruno, what dear amazing 30 OD. And if you want what Idria Bru a mo Calpi Granite, Nesaya Bino, what dear any Diaz. We don't mean I Adama West, one on a day Abba. Your number one agrochemical manufacturing company, Nordin Ruyaba. Adama, listen, learn. And deliver. If you are phone, you know the one who want to Adama so and want to get him a dance and different 0596914696 and I call agrochemical so BMO Benya in product TV Imata Ofori Enterprise or see your blocks and our binding wires, roofing sheets, your nails and I say yes, cement and no gasem and empire building material be out here beyond Imata Ofori Enterprise. You were bombing at Dome Park, ni Upsi Jope, New Pimuha, Niamadi, Dosupu, Dudumu, Onsa Ebekan, Yamanon Subwada Fomboko, Yaka Quality Goods, Net Noya Imata Ofori Enterprise. Fair was 0207402865, 0207402865, Adom Park, ni Renimuha. 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Are you free SHS policy nibi? 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I fee one Eba from 2 from 3. One on Sue Mua Queen say what's that one about Begenta here. Hope it's Okotron of Deca. Registration no air cost over back betana say. Now I saw what could run the bill. Frey was 0244 922 006. 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Only a man in a muffe. Every traffic bar center, Usher Weni. Who's a problem, oh. So say enino enino ni peduana kania. That is one prime here what chile bi weni be fira. Na uhuna di mpuni nan kampese weni e fira. That's your every traffic bar center. Or sa dienu we chile uhuna e hain to weni ayana wun to me katarate tede weni so. E mwaba doctor kaso beye weni no preaching bomade na bra. Ya wankoko heya Graceland. and Coco Graceland, yeah, there be drew, and a sire, dear Wenino, yen fire, yen sanka, son and so mammy. They move your baby dread, they maw the Frank, quine cuckoo, not one of Noman and Opa and Numere. They said, yeah, that one needs to be a mobia, ababia, Wenino, and Pempensua, a drew, and no berry penny hook come. Free was 0554-063455. 0554-063455. I'm a friend, I hope why you now become Prime Grace. And you'll be near, yeah, when I can't hear Bano, when I can't Prime Grace Education Technology. One of Ewo JHS textbooks, SHSD, or primary, there will be exercise books, notebooks, Utu, Anabako, Bako, stationaries, pen, pencil, markers, erasers, poster colors, crayon, Clido, Unia rulers, and our office stationaries, A4 sheets, calculators, brown envelopes, office files. I say, Cran and Kalano, one who here be a chubbox and all types here. 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Pimsan Company Limited, one on a de precase garlic mixture. And a festival garlic and ankasa yadia. And a no etching yadia. A boy, ye to one who said, Precas any dinny jumano, not garlic and so a dinny juma. Na ye precas and a garlic in Yakabuma, Pem sign, Yanakasa, Yen Papa, the CEO, Dr. James Amwa, what they abba, was a precas garlic mixture. As soon as you didn't say a boy immune system, you know, it treat a year infections, a hot war, stomach ulcer, diabetes, blood pressure, cholesterol level, weight management, and afisu muja afrusan yemudi no amidi honkomoin. 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

right, so my message, we say good afternoon. Richard on the free price, so never say, okay, you met the radio, I say, yeah, radio, I yeah, I'm a man. And then, so, yeah, my mother. And then, today, happy birthday, Uncle Mark Richard. 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I say, okay, Nyanko Punchow. 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I don't pay. 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And one no more friend in any jung, we no wasting of time. To nyamilu all in one and ope bi you are sorted cause a bema energy or the be pem ako, no problem. Sabri and Sana be the dimpa. I just say, and catches and say, Milo all in one. No, I'm our nutrients. I hold well. We hear you now. If you see, show BM, oh, crowd, be nebby. I'm a common food now. Said Dr. Jesus Spiritual and Herbal Center. 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Ko na ohao ne wamani ebe firi oso. Ya de Ice Block Factory no abba. Ne ye won Kwasko Junction Kinke House. 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E hope. Nkoko Hanso, ye wo ye new station, store number 21, main entrance, no. Ahono ni upsi to up, Ice Blocks, into ye event organizer. Be an out on Fresh Fish EB. 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In Fidia, you will be

I'm sorry, yeah, Pemilu all in one who didn't switch here. 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Sabri and Sana will be the Dimpa. 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I hold well, we're here, you know. Fishing show BMO, Kwao Benyabi. 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Asasia Bain Jansi, a Ben Oboba Village. 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New Ebrimino. Behuni and Kuraba Tabako or Frey was 0248 562430. And I 0242402986. Dr. Jesus Spiritual and Herbal Center. Na oh how ne wama ni be firo so. Yeah, the ice block factory no abba. But unquetia ni ye won Kwasko Junction Kinky House. Uhia ice blocks. E hope. And Koko Hanso, ye wo ye new station store number 21, main entrance no. Ahono ni upsi to ope. Ice blocks into your event organizer. Be an out on fresh fish EB. Uko Hudra and now crown who you cool store Prita. Frey was 0242 647761. 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What one who knew the Ankasa? 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Yeah, fix it. And also, could I won't know artificial now and it natural? It is your womb. 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Frey was 0559 929711. Yeah, the address could be Abba Paradise Nutrients. And I know a mate mean support mate multi. Mate immune support and a visual mate multi. On send your own that in Yanko Boy, yeah, you know. I was set Yankasa, you need pediani to me repair the whole brow, how be Abba. I need Drew Baby and Kwabana who are Diniako for Munti, Yasa, Quinano, and until you admit immune support, name mate multi no Abba. On Sakabi, a virus, the bacteria infections are who do in Anno, a people who buy a free home. For Auntie Akubam, ho mami Akubam, ho be nebi. The number is 0242 464784. 0242 464785. 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

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Wana ne blood pressure, diabetes, fibroid, hepatitis B, prostate enlargement, sciatica, bia wo kidney ne huaka, asthma, heart related issues, ana diarrhea, ulcer. Wana mani insansa, yadi awodwa abba sexual weakness, STDs, nemo ana say, ya ubi abeni pedu, nemo a want to ask here. In my life natural health clinic. Get on by 0549 052397. Okay. Yeah, no one of my you who say chemicals are hoodwa yani a hoko cano and run a day at the hoodwa ba machines in the detective one over whom in drought when you know. But don't wait for the idea. Honor number to be 0549 052397. Future Assurance Bookshop separate. Maybe I know here, yeah, Akiola, here, ne Pasco, here, textbooks, Ahudo, JHS to SHS, here, primary, here, Akiola E, and I call Max Physics, English, and I say A plus Pasco, both, yeah, JHS and SHS, Nataraj product, Potoski series, Golden English, to a year, Nesri, no, they copy me, yeah, SHS, and I fear from books in the primary, dear calculus, plus one, go JHS 3. 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One time when in Kobe, be a water one year, man, in our ho. Na Shannon Sumame, Saint Coco Hano, who's could be a brosana, so your ho. Na next big shop and kasha Kugulishi market and on the opposite to Abrosa and the first floor. Na sunshine and swam and say, a pata brosa for front way, we see you know. I see one way, we will be drawing and now we will say, and banana bohoke sepa. A future assurance bookshop with Fredragia, but you won't send it for so a pata brosa and muho. Future assurance bookshop, your future is assured. Fred was 0542 934420 and I 0209096342. Yeah, trust on a Yasuku Semua. Now Valley View University, one or Ama Quinya, one acquire business administration, nursing, midwifery, mental health nursing, computer science, business information systems, and IT. I feel biomedical engineering, theology, education, development studies, communication studies, and agriculture. Unyana Quinya no Abba, Ubi to me, Abba Begentity, degree need diploma levels. I feel your undergraduate and graduate program. Sahudu wajina ya shet na ya lazy say ye weekend and say weekdays and ya mfashe shen temwa wakwenye ane dahoma wa Valley View University. This is good news. WhatsApp here was 0307 051149. Where academics meet purpose. Any mumu ya dene wa siti na mudodo Angels Dominion International Church in Odano, your prophet, Dr. Joseph Mensah. You wouldn't pay no more. Fat the Bible, Nini Key, me can't no credentials with Adebeka Saprekope. Our Tradal Salvation School, where every Sunday, at the Sunday we, and then that Yawadano, and on the Yabiku PMO, everyone crying, Ama Sama and Stadium Junction, countryside. The number who be here, where Hun and Aquania Bedie, and who here went to, and in India, Shiemo, and I'm a Kadimua dance, yes, sir. Fresh, now we dear dance here. 0554-477-959. 0554-477-959. 0504-604-122. Angels Dominion International Church. Nothing but the truth.
a 3D yard here drew a year back up. Now, when we send a 3D yard here, one punch, one shower, because it be a no, because I know two a drew. Time have a mixture, yen petching your jet, and Tibomotan and court, ne yen yishimu, nakope T I M E. Infections are hot war, present Kawana war to the Costro, Yanan Sansa, Sisu Babema Hone, but ne court. What any time each herbal mixture and capsules. I don't dream you know, you know, drama answer fair was 0244 417669.

0: Yankopon wa se Chikarito ono ne message ni about dance bar Imak wanna be di adwuma ma Imak Roofing Systems bo dance ye ma 20 years warranty 2 days ye dia wie adwuma ati wona won kokko ha na sene 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and I say hepatitis ABC and our liver problem kidney problem bacteria infections and pneumonia how any yard here stroke yard here sciatica cc yard here rheumatism diabetes high blood pressure when I'm 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for mineral water dancing in barrier anything related to phones there AK tech phones now one of sign wants to say a pebby a boy and it's a put to be a 30% deposit and no brand new techno and Infinix phone where to try and crack now crack 300 Ghana CD for a year Samsung smartphone and you can wait to ya Sharon's mom is a K tech ye won koko Accra town ye ben boga king restaurant ni we kwa ju taxi 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You soon as I'm here, I'm my best mark, a quadruple suit, bombing call. adi bi wa na kwa ye physical adi bi won so ye spiritual emu bia no pani kwa che hebe and spiritual center de ba obehwa ma sika 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
0: 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Now I'm in Kankana Reagan. 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One epa denzi unyemanyina anko. 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
1: How many now?
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9: As a more than say, Chairman or Boa Edikan, our home appliances, Tomo, our Eastern Region, and Ghana, the Sanso and a company beer, or no Swedikan, our home appliances, Tomo, our Brochi Memono, Edin and Tuma. 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
11: 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And a 0242 40 29 86. Dr. Jesus Anna, we are Ofrintin Frete, we are Amansuo, Amanqua, Amame, Amuria, Ewosun, some any other sem. 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

0: Some pain for Kayampo, a Robajua, a Yatrema, and Udo Pa, my Yogumini Pedimua, your dear woman Swanko, Namidi Motuachi, Nanya Doctor Richard, Wadayon Kupaya Boklenic Canoa, and coming in this afternoon in Pobet to Miatomi. And it is my woman say, Abraham Devon Kachina Munipadua, Omadi, I would win in Abawa. What's on we are dear? Now we etch, I will say, and your stroke, Yadi, I'm the quiet one or Mutumiso, Nemum diabetes, Majestic Yadi, hypertension, Akumami, I dear Bia, and then we are dear, say a gonorrhea, and acephalus, arthritis, Majesse. When I'm titrity, prostate enlargement, and as obia de robot to the bemem, and yadia, when I'm ya, which I say, wow, koya, who twas internet, churchin war, when I'm mum, wechibremo, asthma, and as 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time, and you must send this because someone enko ye, but when each of one yonko piabo clinic, one go one in impatem, yonko piabo clinic, and one coco, new station. Barrier. 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One touch.
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0: ebre ni ho na ma sa ebre dire mi se wa dance die bi di dire mi se wa sem de bi ka kire wono awurade nyankopon ne nepa ne ne hwe sopa Baby Bia will be an obeying temper, Yanni, you will free, eh? Because I grew you, Hana Kaida or Cotto Boy with Adam Payampo. Make a vision pire, dear, and empire, dear, and empire, dear. Okay, Obon Pai, that Ben our five or three or 7 hour can kind. So Bible Pan, no, I can kind. You can pray, it was social media. Let me tell you, Hetty. 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Now dey mami mi san yan kan kra kra say Bible no ankasa kra u bi ufi. Dey kan kra chem say o Bible eda fi say trosem no u bi de fi. Diana, my time, I say, Etty. I said, Pacafo, I want to get a monte, I want to curb with Adia Semo with Adin Shirao. Say, be a bit to the baby, now be with us, I said, Pacafo, Jinaha, I want to curb with Adia Sem. Most of the time, some one for Jenna music can't in one with Jinaho. Okay, what do you want to say? Nahiana, why are the man? Momono, I'm more canocorano, I'm one person who be with us at one with Jinaho. Moon, you see, can it be? I'm Bo. So could you be a bekoro who said or some pacani be jina walk with the assem? Who would you see canny but okra na ye was she? So be jina won't walk with the assem. Radin Shirao. You see cantin won't jina okra na she. Say with the assem our betinti, eh? Nemo consorted them by a gem was saying near a gem wabonti. A bonti, the second kumana di bibi kotum, and okra wuja, and no, a ye was she, a ye were buffu, nan campese. A sorry fee, I ne would add yasem yadanin webutu, near chinchim or man for answer. Jesus Christ. Set me cassette, made the etchia. And I ran away now, Queen Yanakura, my devil at the assay. To the mammy fancy ho. Now may come up with yes, see, and now Queen Yan said, was he a devil at the assay? May I know that the assay? Yan Yan said, Yaka cut yanim. A man yam a sumopa. Name one more day, any mood to me near mood, my your pan pan so dear, ya poor. 0544444945. Say, Radia, be my wife, Danase. Why? 0544444945. Only be my own, so I can't do nothing, baby. Is it yes, yes, or so? Who are you? 0576223324. I see, I'm a tea. And you know that they're not dumb. Why do we need a zoo?
1: As a for Radin, many that's so.
0: Of a bitter, a comer,
1: of any case
0: on your case
1: here. Oh, a preaching dear. And then me Pacumasuma will say, oh, can't seminoma a talkumasu. Now, you are a sedan, nipper be there. I did on my consortium once, oh,
0: no corre.
1: So on consortium, Mumfrin, so here no mudia, and then you near to that. Now, so I breathe beyond. I was so dear to that man, Yancopon. One was there, let me aqua trouble review. Ama and Castaya now. Now, so credit me a coon. And he said, oh, do down Yami Asia. So, who did you? So, who do? So, who saw you? So, when you who crowd, say, Yahoo. That was no down Yami Asia. And from away, one turn my say, I call at city, I got on from away. And KDB, I met on the best thousand. And he said, Trade and Quay, we are my media. I was a media at that man. You be born near than us, so ye, Nadoya or Hoda. Amen.
0: Amen. Why no way does you?
2: Aso
0: di di so.
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0: Owa di anyo kesi mami.
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0: Okay. As you are into me and far free from you, send me the kind of kind of Bruno Akano, yet the Bidia Pomodin Hong Kongo. It's now the Achemi. My young boy also so Henry Papa Sedania, yeah, or Dominion Cooper, they want Domayan and Quantas, and you will with a dear. Oh, my, yeah, bear there, but I could not yet that so for near Nina. You're sorry, and now, but Sabia Mu drew could I am. The boy, you will be at to say, I didn't feature you for be to say, yeah. So when we are mobile, if I was sitting here, you'd be a rada until we are near SNS. Gee, I sit down it too. Them said, where Japa would you to my way today? Should I? The giant was seven, seven, you enemy and also share for your whole bank. I am hot domina boa. Fire, cause I fire BDS, you move you. Nadani Daniel and Quano, I sit down here, ye, the Amawa with that. Yen, yes, throw no by Jesus Christ to demo, who near mobile. Amen.
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3: 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Ye ma osika samonto to ye e jine ye.
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14: 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Who are dancing with you?
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0: Chairman, sometimes you just the feel for good food, eh? Something will go make you smile after the first bite. Oh, Pedri and Pedi, and your bloody food Promax. Oh, yes, Unimia Dada, Yanani the Kenke Promax, and then your Pedjamu iron top notch. And until the Ben Ope, say your local dishes, and as a continental dishes, Kenke, and a tilapia, and as a Wolemonko, Aya garnish in a kama, any other seafood, say octopus, and only a friend full option. Afe Banku and a tilapia. Assorted fried rice, any jollof rice, shawarma dead dough, pizza peche, say a beef pizza, chicken pizza, and a pizza biao pebia. My ammo and in the coke, 1 liter, and one enjoyment. No, yeah, ni can say, yeah, delivery, and it's about me a place who order. And now, say one casa, one new dofubi, and now one new paddy be, open some bedidi, bra, the environment near conducive, and the people there, ah, customer service, top notch. Them go greet you with smile, serve you with love, and leave you with satisfaction. After a program. For order and bed dying, you bet two and him. She should have food Promax, a chakwine, a one cocoa, a brodium, a quano upe. So free chrome never, one sub and comso, upa or rise a cabrosano, a crabia, ufri hotel junction, so echo chroma, or sunny be ponyaya, one sunny fossil, food Promax, signboard kakra, is your friend 0543 506594. The food Promax, Luca, Continental, Street Vibes, all in one place. Wouldn't you, Madiana Dada? Yeah. Promax into full option. Hey,
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1: Okay, me din di samalagbla me free, okay. Holy Family Catholic Hospital as we here ya share adwumo how.
0: Okay, and to Mr. Sammy, you are welcome. Pacho also
2: Pacho means your friend Benjamin free.
0: Okay, all right, Uncle Ben, I know ama o ne so kakaka ho ama me.
2: Okay, Pacho friend me Benjamin free.
0: All right,
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0: Okay, all right, so me dam say ma be come ho ina ne da pono so no yeah read the impact of social media on mental health. No, ana yeshe. Ati yeshe ase ana Mr. Sammy. 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Ne tumi abwa.
1: Mpacho yu.
0: So social media senyo amamfwe waso moti ase iti yu.
1: Yu. 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
0: Okay,
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0: e betumi
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0: Alright, so what may I tell you? Say, who social media say goes beyond Facebook, yeah, WhatsApp, and TikTok or Mouthful, any one, and you know, you can't tell Udia and Abel for Quan, so I'm a queen. Now, when they wait, children, you to me, who don't
1: say your modern commas and a tip
0: and more. Now, and also, I will soon transfer away your mental health.
1: You,
0: all right, so mental health and on your car. Ye children will say,
1: you, you can say mental health, or the buyer can say my adjuma pomoding.
0: Okay,
1: I say, Nipa, the Sinibiano. 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
0: adwuma pomudin. Okay, enti yenhwe ne ya na yeah, because I said that signs are a year on healthy social media networking. I mean, some of the signs are a banner sapper. My wife, you never saw near my babies.
1: Okay, if you know your first social media, or because I said, oh, why, no, my WhatsApp, TikTok, Facebook, or qua, and no, quana, oh, yeah, but social media, and my own say, Cecilia, and you're to me, didn't come on, pony, and social media be o adwumem kra na o se o concentrate wo na adwumem na o se o ya o te cream na wa fa ne fon o ko hwe de enti na ti o lose concentration enti se oni obi wo adwumem ba o se social media or your fan of social media to the extent say adwuma na o se o ye na o de nya kakra wa o se o ko na no na se o de bo obi no on concentrate wo adwuma na so enti e ka se focusing problems because wo adwumem oni se adwuma we am yet se obi a o twika for example now to chrome afani phone on hwe kwane so I dey be see
3: okay
1: until the person loses concentration if social media becomes more on your life until no be ma won say sir nipa ko we say o kakra na afani phone cream na the all your crowd betu me jersey we say duane na o ye ofiempo o ti cream na we ja eh mi phone o jama by now obi atweke me and obi atweke me with TikTok and I say baby o kwa ko chance na obeto ade o ye ne so o be ba na na say dey ne be say a na I say ebi won so a Yeah, mranti ya ni ya mama wa muko school, learning concentration, and I say, omu to me, lesson communication skills. Instead of say, ebi ya yo class, oh, kwa shi we minti ya siye, mi humi yonko we ya, obeti miya chremi ya siye, mama ti ya siye no, o find the phone na kaka, wabo, oh, dia open ni na obenya. 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Me know it or me uncle pa no. But me can be mean to me baby so maybe so social media. Me meaning say oh me ni away baby here but my family phone and I made the bomb me bra but your matter I see it. I know say obi ye niama ube obi no who say se si ano sa niama we ni nyina no eh cause one a bra bom one na wo say yehu say social media no e overtake na dream aho ode na pomu din no say na ye pe say o ye no ontumi ni nipa enya nkita ho di say na ye pe no nti hu sane ma we ya ene be huma won say won hu say bibi say e koso wo onua abrabo.
3: All right, so mu ho kakra ma me na ye mbra ye nko di papa because ye he ye dwuma ya ye ya your phones are hot draw. If not, say you have me charge. I don't want to go. You communicate through a year or share screens. 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No, yeah, back. 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Now, my drummer, me, hey, me, hey, I'm updating in a year back. And one so Anna may notifications no Apple Pay app. And yeah, my drummer in Kua Ubuana Uber no easy into as drivers, you know. And the road map any idea na eka ho. 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
2: 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I say, si treni e waya kenumo. 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
3: Hey, what's up, Charlie? 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Oh, Lord of Mercy. 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
6: 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Fre 0540-101-671 and a 0540-106-294. Cindy Rice,
7: Asham, Ned Denso, FDA, at Jadian Kratz, where that's more.
8: Oh, bra, me power to fetch me what it is so stone as she, you know, who sent by Yare, now so many to me, I'm a straw. So, this is my weed, many at Japan, oh, my fair, never the same.
9: And you open it quite a herba, a dauroma, and come in to me, and sorry, beam.
8: Why you open it quite?
9: Not a urefi, open it quite a herba, say a war, a tre, and sanum, stroke, syphilis, pressure, diabetes, typhoid, and I say, Yadi bia, who the cop and the quacha say, ya, the babu, say a ban is soon soon some dia, open it quite a ya, the pa, I will soon soon some, and you tea, a tre, and sanum, Bia or June Socketaso, Sir Aya Dambo, Aquala, a duny penifus known to me in Casa.
10: Ubia, a Busiano Medaoso, and Aya Boudia.
9: I was some Ayabasa, Ocata Sam, and I say, what can't you mean? So be you now want to see, and I say, what to and someone 10 times. Uja de Encosuma, go do some day, I open the quatuay Tatashe. If you seek a Sam Ayabasa, for nature I open the quatu, I say, Obebua, so when the Chiraquia, or Enginum, and as I say, Jansen, open the quatu number
10: 0245-92-32-24 and answer 0599-11-90-62
9: Open it, Quachi Herbana, or say, bra, not Obebua.
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2: 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Then I had the Arubi Hame, and this would be me in Simon's treaty, hypertension, may assure cross and other bitches we call Namitajan, so we can also. 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
11: 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And DJ Alajo. 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
0: Engeza.
1: Papa. That's why no need be omu cry na or rapping ya the rema bed.
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0: 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Nu asu na no na se be ni signal e tutu a.
1: Eh.
0: Adu yon se on go dance da.
1: Yeah. Omu na mo ko si engunya.
0: Oh na no my me dokro story na.
1: Yeah.
0: My me dokro mo fe na e enyini.
1: Ininti
0: my mother kuno Elizabeth
1: ninko otimi say hi help
0: ninko to jomi na
1: mre
0: gogo oh onipa
1: acha
0: eh ya wu cha so primary say na ni tru hu onipa
1: pa
0: zo nyi na ni tru pa
1: na nepa da bi champa e ebi shift won say onipa wu nya na I say pete sa baby obi a pe baby afa.
0: Hey, Felicity.
1: I'm not Felicity.
0: I design.
1: Yeah.
0: Hey, we have come here say pa.
1: Uh-huh.
0: Ebra come here say super.
1: Yeah.
0: No mo keka.
1: Yeah. No mo keka wo.
0: No mo keka.
1: Wudi wudi.
0: Oh, no mo keka wo. No ya bant e pa. I know I come here say we still do ambition. Say be pain, let me run up on pom no.
1: Oh.
0: Pom pom na say and away.
1: No hu ani mo ma na.
0: Double road number be yina la.
1: And I got your video in your room. As a man, I said, Mopay.
0: I
1: said,
0: Mopay, the Umpibia monk,
1: the Umpibia
0: monk, the Umpibia monk. I say, and go for the cemetery. Obecono, signboard. I say, yes, sir, Mopay.
1: I said, Mopay. Ubia Babahabi.
0: Yes, sir, Mopay. Muhuya, I say. Yeah, wo hand more.
1: Yeah.
0: You did another sister. So
1: see, I should know.
0: That's what I say. Now, if you want more, I am fine. I'm so.
1: Yeah.
0: Now, I boss say, I say, I'm confused. I'm confused. And I don't for kind. I don't for kind. Who's saying, yeah, by you?
1: Oh.
0: And the party
1: seems, I know.
0: I said, but pain. So what I say. If you ask the new one, you. Who's that? Are you for no? You know, I'm Crespin Media for so.
1: Oh, sir.
0: I'm
1: going
0: to see you.
1: Ajumara.
0: Ura, Kabana Kese. Big man.
1: Oh.
0: Ono so.
1: Oh.
0: Adani benkum
1: so. Oh. Yabani ebe kro.
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0: Oh, my baby, call. 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I am on Belmont. Mort, why you come and the air refreshing. And then there will be any Jinhua, a bomb of the Ambua, when he is smooth. 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Bomodia, share that moment in Instagram, na fe TikTok, and Bear Beverages. Now I'm bombarding the idea of my wife. Belmont, shine your greatness. Belmont, a new motor experience. I have 0544-335-900. Agai Herbal Mission FA, Agai Herbal Capsules. A bombarding boy supporting digestive disorders. Now, Fay Bormos is here. Menstrual pain relief. Now, Fay BBD say Coconut the other day. Neoniati, Cabinati, Canafe. And who am I in the egg now? So no, Dina Bijai. I got here by Michelin and the capsules. And then I come from my air phrase 0241-604-702. A be a no be brave day, be not pursue China, the idea. Bombardiana, I call a year cake house and sips. I did be a fair cake and home cake in ancestors, nothing. I did be out there decorate a year cake and I say, oh, a year box, a year gift boxes, and now party supplies. A new year occasion be a Bomodia Kainebra. A rapper of a fefany and fan check a year doff amount. A banner so he has lepers, who he and to my own here duku. Who he and ye can tea and I holland into my papa beer. Can you cook in view? Be here on Fresno 248-352-0355. I'm from Community Bank, my busy and within 48 hours. Within 48 hours. Near my busy artist. 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Your man could quit for busy. Your mom would do a Jane Bessie, your mom would do a Bruma, would do a year with Tamilon. Nephew. Within 48 hours, near my busy and come off a deposit products. 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I can say you don't cook room tea as a mammy grubble, and she a man from in Cocoa Gogo, Asante Achim North District. 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I am police in a drone bin. I be boy pa. Your number one in min booster. And then I come for mama. In booster by measure. Police in a drone. Now, quite young infections in the amount. And into your bombody and kind. I was unkabi. Who say we do in penny fees? Why? Yeah, now holding a suit. And into your bombody and in booster by measure. Police in a drone. Fresh 0540710113. Now, quite young infections in the amount. I dance here with your man, Regan Enterprise, Nadia Bow. Yeah, my, yeah, TNG, yeah, my, yeah, pasta, yeah, plaster board, nafe plywood, and wunya, yeah, tap and time. 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And nafe dear free Spain. Wunya, yeah, roofing shoes, nafe roofing nails. 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And nafe any other building materials. But what do you have here? Wunya, Tremor, tell us office, I'll buy a go FM. Yeah, well, a young sunny fossil. Free Chromo Babesia Kumasa Kwanzo and Sani Faso. Now Free Kumasa Bessin, Abanko Krodia Muswa, Unsabi Kumso. A free paint is so called, just a BBB a DC Dambiano. Reagan, Emma Papa. I feel by saying we ain't a young gentleman, Janshi or Kowati B. Yanni Fitting Shop on the air opposite. Friend 0530-692096. Yeah, bomb of the anti Arama Bodica crap. Uzenia, I am Sister Fia, and Uze, Sister Fia de Miadano, or no enemy to Dada. Next, the fear born you know, and I own Sister Fia Swagan. 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

0: 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Your boy Kiddy, aka the Sugar Daddy, aka Oh Lord of Mercy. 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
2: 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Sansu ye tu sin. 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Ye ye dental x-ray enso. Ye wa miami ye baby. 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

0: No kwa se meda wasi be brace with you bread na u chemie na ma ba. 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
1: share.
0: Margin, I got on the socks. 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
1: miss
0: socks. I don't miss socks. 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I don't miss socks. I don't miss socks. 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
1: I can't test ya. Manunia
0: Lunisia, who was the man who was the man for Hobo Imata of Enterprise. Woko, Obome, only Adam Park in the Dinch anymore. Patch your friend where 0244660223 and 0556778784. Imata of Enterprise number. No, no, I should have been asking away. How are you buying sooner to the beer and your Hunamunqua? And yea, any pet, and I said you, our Lee Ejija, and yea, any pen, I said it. A Juma, Nasikan, a Siboso. Make us say, oh, yeah, Juma, oh, dear Bayana, how can you be a ba? Sikan to me, counsel, me patch all come to you. Say, ya dear, and say, whom I ask for money, Doctor Jesus Abba, and now what's in Inca? Walk as a fidius to so church and see more. Dr. Jesus Spiritual and Herbal Center. Let me catch you so how no say hone mu die anase hu hu mu die. Fako dano won wan kasa be hwehwem. O hunu say o ya die ne ye hone mu anase hu hu mu. Won wan be hu. Afi hu a say hu hu mu say hone mu no. Obeboa ma hoto aba papa papa. Ani ye Dr. Jesus Herbal and Spiritual Center. Dr. Jesus, Dr. Jesus Herbal and Spiritual Center. Hu asem na make am. 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Ha, how much you want one? So I will new a brim. Who Dr. Jesus Spiritual and Herbal Center? I feel so kidding. So, about a bear, yeah, Mr. Obey, and I

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Me patch and forward dream number drubia and I said you could just so born your cran sam farm hospital. Bla Ima Life Natural Health Clinic. The infant for the mount you who ya the crow I have now what to me at all. Yeah, dear bia patch all that you wada copy memory that debia that or ho ewo enkoko new station enkoko new station baby ema amnum to ayi wan wa na bi hu Ima Life Natural Health Clinic me pacho fre doctor 0549 052 397 baba ye den Apostle Eric Dangwa, Mama amazing, Papa amazing. Yeah, Adi Sam and Farman Kenya. Yeah, yeah, I saw my son so soon. My Farman Kenya cra. The damn point and coupon is Papa. Yeah, only Ned, you, yeah, and I do. Ah, Mammy, sir, our phone, and na, any, I, yeah, the end. Yeah, the assembly bow. And now, any air, the air, the palm. A man, my moon church in Sims, I said. In fact, medium in the middle of me, none of whom. I'd rather only my mere dear. Timmy Pacho, wow, wow, I'll let me, Chim Chemmy. We didn't know, mammy, no, the animal moon, any japa. Just go for the boy as a man mean to me some subordinate and money here. So, yeah, you're funny here. You, yeah, you're funny here. You're mammy, and you may have mammy and mammy.

to the beer, serve you. 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The beer on Quan, how our dear Bacon Wallet no serve you away any time for Kurawinim. 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I have forever and ever. 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The patcho. Who is that? When it's a penny quatch, a herb and spiritual center. I'll bear him the amount. I'm a walene jina. 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A penny quatch herba and spiritual center. One of our enum at the Swazi Junction. Maybe a homophilic gas na at the Swazi enum and I'll be a penny quatch herba and spiritual center. No patro, Ahubono, and who to ever send your qua, me while ye and plant him cry or buy crock from his eye and plant him bema in some kind of easy case what to mammy and now while he makes a chop money crack when you be. 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

0: Hey, Apostle Kwadwa, doctors for ni say e ma. 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The mate immune support no. 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
0: wow
1: enti from the age of 7 no eno o started say wo sua every bibini ne enche
0: wow
1: o de ne ni ko ho pa di by the age of 30 no no the science abata ho a wo ye organic medicines. Ah, what forming a factory, a friend of Paradise Nutrients. And they were this 69 years. And you can imagine the number of years experience of our womb. But say, several times, I know sometimes we really feel COVID time, no? Mate immune support, and I mate multi, save Australia for papa. It kills COVID in 20 seconds.
0: Wow.
1: Under the microscope. 20 seconds. Na aya na mranti no ye intimi nka se adia aya organic e natural no. Ebia esa ya de ABC. Na mom ye wo scientific method, scientific way a intimi de explain it said. Ye nim se science bia scientist bia nim se ana se in that area. Ye nim se se wo de yade mwa egu alkaline solution mwa ombewu.
0: Okay,
1: so no disease cells survives in an alkaline solution. Okay. 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
0: ye fa free ha say ye ma menom say sabio enye COVID ho ho 19 ye ba ya enki enim pose bibi wo ni padu anu a boy, I may yap Monday.
1: Yes,
0: and see, I know the idea. I don't think I'm a coffers are a druidia bar, a boy.
1: Actually, in your covered in anti. Name mum, we a idea. I will hold a dad. Senna may can't say man, we did 69 years.
0: Yes.
1: From 30 years at the age of 30, you know, established shape Paradise Nutrients of Australia. And see, why you want 39 years?
0: Okay,
1: some rena and take COVID the crown can, but near the said. Ahoɔden nuru a ɛwɔ saa nuru mmienu yi mu no neɛ bibini ne kyerɛ no no ɛyɛ nnua bi a dua bi a yɛfrɛ no melaleuca alternifolia
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1: 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Ene ane mate. And I said driver mate.
0: Okay.
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1: 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Yankopon bo wi ase a Queensland honomo asase no so. A Melaleuca alternifolia no e nyini wo honomo no. 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
1: A perfect example. Once a car battery, no, soon a woman, no, a electrolyte, and a war cells, and our electrodes. San in the Pedrianumon sotier, wo electrolyte on a bois biological electricity. Nipedia bia your electricity, wo you
0: sir.
1: Who needs electricity now? 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Are you free? 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
1: But within 1 week, you know, you can imagine the number of jata ombewu.
0: Okay.
1: 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Into you can imagine say within 30 days na jata ni nyina wu. Eno no ye yade amwa na me dey compare.
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1: 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Especially mate multi no zinc wo mu pa eye organic zinc so enye synthetic zinc bi
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Reverend Michael Obedi Domono Hokeni. The general boss, the minister, Kofi Afia Painting, Uno Hokeni. 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Any Akano. So I give them kwa. I'm in Kodomanya 7.